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Imagine buying tickets to see your favorite artist. They cancel at the last minute, but you find out the next day they were at a World Cup game. Would you be mad? It's Chris Cruz. A lot of fans upset with this artist. More next.

0: they are spotted cheering with their family at a World Cup game. That's what Rod Stewart pulled off. We don't normally talk about Rod Stewart on the show. However, the 81-year-old singer was supposed to perform a concert on Friday night. Canceled at the last minute because he had laryngitis. But guess what? On Saturday, he was spotted with his family in Boston at a World Cup game, excited, yelling, screaming, the whole deal. And fans say, quote, "This feels rather disingenuous, especially after your cancellation last night." So, like, Rod Stewart, what's good, dog?
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3: 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I can't count the times people came into my store and sing the jingle to me that they've heard it on a Woodward station. We've become such a part of the community at large, it's almost as if people take ownership of it. They even let me know that when I tried to change our jingle just slightly. Sorry, Frank. My sales rep Dan and I always try to tap into that idea as well and come up with so many creative ways to stay a part of that community and to even give back when the opportunity arises. Woodward Community Media has been an important partner of Diamonds and Gold and has helped to make us an important part of the Green Bay community as a whole.
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1: Happy birthday to the legend, the late great Tupac Shakur, born today in 1971. 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
1: Hey, it's Chris Cruz. And now that it's streaming, everyone once again talking about the Michael biopic. And Michael Jackson once again has made history. More on this in just a second.

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1: Congratulations to Jafar Jackson and the whole Michael Jackson camp. Now that the Michael biopic is out of theaters and streaming now in homes, Lionsgate, the company behind the movie, has released the numbers.

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You are not going to believe how many colleges accepted this high schooler's letters and saying, yes, you can attend college here. This kid's got a bunch of choices, and the number is way higher than you're guessing. The good news with Chris Cruz is next.

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0: Cruz. 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
1: 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Got more than 50 acceptance letters. He's like, well, I better keep going. 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So when your kid at home's like, I don't want to go to college, be like, well, you don't got to go to one. You can choose from 264 different ones.
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1: For Taylor Swift super fans, it's Chris Cruz. You can buy Taylor's chair that she sat in at the Knicks finals game. How much do you think it costs?

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1: The man just had a way with words. 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

0: 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And now, time for the big clip.
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Hey, it's Chris Cruz. Thanks for hanging out. Next, Jessica Simpson revealed why she felt so much pressure at such a young age to lose weight. And it's interesting. Hang on.

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0: If you remember back in the day when Jessica Simpson first became popular, she was very, very, very slim, and she recently explained why. She says that she was being compared at a young age to Britney and Christina. And then Jessica Simpson says, quote, "And I really thought that I was signed just because of my voice. Then all of a sudden it was like, okay, you need to lose 15 pounds. And by the way, I was 115 pounds at the time, and she was only 17 years old. Now Jessica Simpson says she's much more comfortable in her own skin, but man, 17 years old being told you need to lose weight to look like someone else. That is not fun.
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2: When it comes to your forecast, maybes aren't enough. 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
1: You know, some music artists do go out of the way for their fans, but what Ariana Grande just did for hers is going to blow you away. 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
1: Ariana Grande just did the thing. 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
5: When it comes to your forecast, maybes aren't enough. 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
6: Lots of thunder and lightning there crossing the county line.
5: 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With a clear forecast streaming directly to you, any device, anytime. 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
5: Fudge. Fudge, what fudge?
6: Fudge Day today.
7: Ooh. Ah, fudge.
8: Hot fudge? I love your fudge.
9: Only I didn't say fudge.
10: Yeah. Temper fudge.
11: Yes.
12: Fudge.
13: Fudge.
14: In honor of National Fudge Day.
15: Fudge makers.
16: Fudge it up.
17: Right now.
18: It's showtime.
19: Katie, you don't celebrate fudge?
20: No, I'm not a fudge person.
5: Well, I like fudge.
20: I just gotta find
5: Mackinac
20: the right
5: Island.
20: Fudge.
5: We'll go to Mackinac
20: fudge
5: Island.
20: Is usually,
5: that's
20: gosh,
5: all it is.
20: That's all it is, yes.
5: It's fudge, t-shirts, and horse manure.
20: Have you ever been to Mackinac?
19: No.
20: We are not two endorsers of Mackinac.
19: No. Is it
20: don't.
19: Just, why?
5: Well, do you like to ride bikes, Eddie?
19: I mean, I ride bikes.
20: He hikes.
19: Okay. I hike.
5: Well, good.
19: I'm
5: then
19: a biker.
5: You can bike.
19: I'm a birder.
5: And dodge horse manure. Eat fudge and buy an overpriced t-shirt.
20: Mm-hmm.
5: And then pay money to walk on the steps of a hotel that one time this movie in the 1970s was shot at.
20: We both have pictures.
5: The Grand Hotel.
20: Family pictures of Mackinac Island where we look miserable.
5: Mm-hmm. Yep.
20: I wish I could find mine. Ours it was being pulled by a horse-drawn carriage.
5: Mm-hmm.
20: And I'm sitting on either my mom or my dad's lap and I'm like leaning into them and I'm just like...
5: Yeah.
20: Wouldn't even smile.
5: I smiled for the picture,
20: mm-hmm.
5: but the picture is taken from a distance with the Grand Hotel in the background where Christopher Reeve once shot a movie in the 70s.
19: Sure.
5: And it's a famous hotel. It's apparently very beautiful. And if for a small fee, you can walk on the front steps.
19: All right.
5: Joe Vitrano was having none of that fee. So we took a photo with it in the background.
20: I mean, well, can't say I blame the guy.
5: Vince is done. There's no smile. Vinny is like 16 and just peed off. We're all mad. I smiled for the picture. Emily was blissfully unaware of how crappy this vacation was. And it wasn't even so much that the island stinks. Because I think as an adult now, I would love to go back with my wife and have a peaceful, wonderful week vacation or a
19: without
5: long weekend.
19: Kids.
5: Yeah, and just like
19: right, okay.
5: Walk around, go to the shops, go to a cafe, have a little something to eat, buy some fudge, take a carriage ride. It's probably the exact piece that I would relish in right now. But when you're 11 years old and your friends are going to Disney World and you took a boat to an island with basically no electricity and a family that insists on maintaining our Christian culture and going to church in the middle of July with no air conditioning, but don't worry, the windows are open, and a man in front of us with such horrific flatulence that it could have suffocated an elephant. It was horrifying. And then it was, what are we going to do on this island? And my mom's like, well, why don't we rent bikes? Rent bikes? I rode around on my own bike at home whenever I want. We rode our bikes to County Stadium. I don't need to ride a bike. I'm on vacation, and we're riding a bike? What are we going to do? Go in and get an overpriced souvenir shop that my family won't buy me a souvenir at because we didn't have the money to get that.
19: That's a lot. Though.
5: And then I was like, well, what's that shop? Oh, fudge. Cool. I like fudge. So we would buy a small amount of fudge and we would eat that fudge. And then we go to the next shop next door. What is this one? Fudge? What's that one? Fudge. What's the one over there? T-shirts with fudge and a horse literally urinating and defecating in the streets. So dodge that. It's 185 degrees, there's no air conditioning, and we're riding bikes. Why don't we just stay home?
19: This may be the earliest trauma dump we've had so far.
20: Yeah, yeah.
19: 5/16 on June 16. Write it down, everybody.
5: And don't worry, it was all part of a grand vacation in which we saw the Sioux Locks, which was great. Sioux St. Marie was lovely, again, for an 11-year-old. I slammed my finger in the door. That was my fault.
19: So don't take my kid who's 8. So wait till he's older or just when it's me and my wife.
5: Yeah, because I think I would love to go there now.
19: Okay.
5: I would love it as I was old. Because it's like everything you want to do as you get older. Like Savannah was really cool. I want to go there. I want to sit at a cafe. I want to listen to some live music. I want to sip a coffee. I want to enjoy the weather. Horses I wouldn't be so into. Ultimately, I was really frosted, too, because I had just gotten back from Camp Minnakanni, where I had gotten my horse badge, and my parents wouldn't let me rent a carriage. I was like, I could drive that horse, were my exact words. and then, to which the reply from my parents and my brother was, man, that's the first problem. You don't drive horses. And I was like, oh, I can do it. And it was just bad. And then...
19: Do you think you still do it now?
5: Oh, yeah. No. No, I don't even know if I could do it then. It was Camp Minnakanni. I don't think they were real. they handed out those bracelets for horseback riding, like Halloween candy. It was like, well, thanks for showing up, kid. Most of the kids never came for the class.
19: I think it would be kind of fun to be able to drive a carriage.
5: I would love to try, but I don't know. And then ultimately, the vacation didn't end there. We continued on our beautiful trek to Dearborn, Michigan, to the Ford Museum. Again, something I would love to go to now.
19: I did it pre-Mateo being born. I don't think we were married yet. Either way, I thought it was kind of cool.
5: Yeah. Yeah. We'd totally love to do it now. Did you go to Greenfield Village?
19: We went to visit family somewhere in Michigan, and we stopped there, and it was fun.
20: Yeah, you should stop at the Uper Trap. That's a good one.
19: What's the Uper Trap?
5: This is Katie's Mackinac
20: Island.
5: It's
20: the worst. It's terrifying. It is. It's one of those things you would go to and you'd be like, somebody's going to get murdered here.
19: Come on.
20: Yes. Oh, yes. Murphy took me there one time.
5: Well, and if they did, you do look around
20: and
5: you
20: become
5: a
20: part of the Uber Trap.
5: Yeah. If they did, they'd never find me. Nobody's looking for me here.
20: It's like this museum of mannequins. Yeah, and I am out.
19: Yes, I'm already
20: out. They're put into like poses and scenes of things that you do in the UP.
19: So it's worse than the
20: UAC
19: Museum.
20: And it's physically called the Uper Trap. Like, they're telling you what they're doing.
5: Mm-hmm. Sucker is born every day.
20: Like, Murphy took me and Michael. We went to the UP for Mino's mom's funeral. And I guess that's the stop we had to make.
5: Yeah.
20: It was the worst. And then we listened to My Sharona
5: You got pizza, didn't you? Pizza?
20: No, we didn't.
5: You didn't get any pizza?
20: Uh-uh. No, because it was
5: that at least makes it worthwhile.
20: No, it was like a four-hour drive there and a four-hour drive back. Yes, Murphy drove, and it was me, Michael, and Murphy, and we did the show that morning, so it was like we didn't have enough hours. We literally didn't have enough hours in the day between that and the funeral. So, yeah, but we did have time for that.
5: I was gonna say you made time for that.
20: Yes, exactly. That's so Murphy coded. So,
5: yeah.
20: Gosh,
19: do you know why he likes that?
20: Because at this point I didn't hate it. I didn't know what it was. That's my point. I didn't know what it was. He was like, "We got to stop here," because he used to live in the UP. He's like, "We got to stop here, Katie. It's great. It's great." No. Mm-mm. I didn't become this way until he made me this way.
19: He made me this way.
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0: Oh, these always are tough. Tony, just turn my stomach when you prey on people the way that this individual has.
1: It totally does. And I think what's most disturbing about it is watching just how easy, I guess, it would be if you are that type of a person. This is such a weird story. It's the Samuel Bateman case. It's the Netflix documentary, Trust Me, which Christine Marie has done. Christine Marie, if you're like, who is that? She's a woman in pink that wears the cowboy hat. Mm-hmm. Boom, light bulb goes off. That's who she is. Like, oh, that's the one. And Bateman, the cult that he was running was an offshoot, if you will, his own invented version of the invented version of Warren Jeffs FLDS. So Warren Jeffs, if you are playing along at home, went to prison several years ago for a litany of crimes. But he was the leader of this FLDS cult. And eventually, there's all these people out there in the desert in Arizona that were looking for leadership, if you will. They were looking for their person because he was behind bars while still running it. He told everyone, no one can have children. I have to approve it. And he wasn't approving anybody doing that. So everybody's kind of going through a dry spell, to say the least. And then comes along Samuel Bateman. And Samuel Bateman says, you know what? I'm the new prophet. And you know what? Warren Jeffs is dead, even though he really wasn't. But he told all these people that because they didn't have any access to the outside world. So he says the ghost of Warren Jeffs is communicating through him. And he's saying, you know what? It's time. It's wife time. And then he takes in a large swath of new wives, some of which, a good chunk of which, are children.
2: Yes.
1: And the documentary goes into Christine Marie, who had also been a victim of religious coercive control at a time in her life, moved to the town where all this was going on and saw it for what it was. And her and her husband began filming and trying to start documenting and exposing this monstrous behavior.
0: And she did this on her own.
2: Yeah.
0: She wasn't wiretapped. She wasn't working with somebody. They just did this, right?
1: Yeah, I mean, they went in and they weren't even quite sure what they were doing. They just knew something was off here, and they were documentary and filmmakers. They were going in to actually try and originally help the FLDS women who were just, it was a population of people who didn't have resources and didn't have the knowledge or education on really how to survive. And she wanted to go in and help them kind of create an economy and build something, and then fell into this really kind of by accident as this guy kind of emerged from the shadows. He was kind of a local loser. Originally,
2: yeah.
1: But when people were so desperate for some sort of leadership and desperate for companionship, he spoke to everybody, and not everybody followed him. A lot of people in the FLDS that still follow Warren Jeffs or in that area don't look at this guy as legit, but he certainly got enough to fill the back of a large van and even a trailer and carted them around town singing songs of praise to him.
2: The whole thing is just terrifying, and it's disgusting. It's just the bravery, though, it took of the people that did decide to go against him, especially because there was one woman, she would have lost everything, and she was doing it for her family. She would have lost her family. And I believe she essentially did, and she's in the process of getting them back as we speak.
1: Yeah, I mean, that's a scary thing with a cult and any sort of behavior where you're in it and it's not just you that's in it. If you have children within it, if you have a spouse within it, if you leave, everybody in your little circle there needs to probably also agree with you. But they've also been trained to tell on you, too, and that you're evil, you're of the devil, and you're saying horrible things. So oftentimes when people leave a cult, it's just them, and their family stays back, and then their family is poisoned against them. And this happens in all sorts of cults and extreme religious movements. It's not just cults, either. I pretty much classify most as cults, but some don't necessarily you think of as cults. But anytime you have that kind of coercive control and you're pushing people away because they don't share that exact belief version of system with them, and they push your family away, that's a dangerous situation. And that's certainly what was going on here.
2: Is this being tried as a federal case?
1: It's already been tried.
2: Okay.
1: I don't believe it was a federal case, but it did take the FBI to finally get involved.

0: And the biggest problem was the local police there said, oh, yeah, we'll take a look at that evidence. Christine was providing all sorts of crazy things, audio, video, all sorts of just you take it to any other jurisdiction and say, hey, here's what some of the residents are doing. They'd be calling the FBI immediately. Well, for whatever reason, the local folks, the local authorities there in Short Creek didn't take this as much of a priority, held on to evidence, didn't deliver it, didn't provide direction, told Christine to pretty much do their job for them. And then when she did do the job for them, didn't take action. And that's a scary thing.
1: You
0: have a local group that says, yeah, that might be against the law, but we're not going to, we're good. And they didn't flat out say that, but their actions showed that. And that's what really is scary in an environment like that, because it allows people like this to thrive, because they know there are no repercussions unless you get the feds involved. And that sometimes takes an act of God.
2: See, and that's why I was hoping you said it was federal, just because to give the police officer some grace in hoping that, because, I mean, some of the evidence, like you had said, that she had come up with, like she had video recordings of him admitting things. Yeah. They were like, not enough. And I was like, oh, is this just one of those situations where they were like, we're not going to like lose this guy, so we have to have everything in a row before we even make a move? And it sounds like that wasn't the case at all, and it was just poor.
0: I mean, that's the argument there that the locals made.
2: Yeah.
0: Does it hold up to any sort of scrutiny? Not at all. I mean, I had my co-host Robin Drake, retired FBI special agent, who was chief of the counterintelligence behavioral analysis program. We interviewed Christine last week. It's on our channel. You can watch the whole hour long. And this topic here about the, I got so upset and irate at the whole conversation because of the lack of police getting involved when they should have. He too was like, this is nuts. There's no reason. And the actual case agent that was on this case also said in so many words, yeah, there's no reason they didn't come to us, other than either you can take your guesses from their incompetence, laziness, or they're covering something up, or a nice combination of all three.
2: So you said you spoke with her. Is she still in the area, and she keeps in contact with quite a few that she saved, doesn't she?
0: She does, and she still does live in Short Creek with her and her husband, Tolga, who was the other gentleman you saw in the film, and you heard him from time to time. She still lives there, and she still is trying to advocate for many of them. The really sad part about this documentary, and you don't see it in the doc because these things happened after, is several of the women, even though he's behind bars, even though Samuel Bateman is behind bars, went back to him the same way that many people went back to Warren Jeffs, despite him being behind bars, and now he controls them through jail calls. And it's, yeah, I mean, that's the sad, scary thing about situations like this. You can lead people out, but the power of that type of coercive control or religiosity control, it's sometimes there is not much that's going to break that.
1: That's what I was going to ask you. Like, it's, I mean, technically, this isn't done, I guess, when you look at it that way. Like, and who's to say that someone new isn't already trying to establish themselves there and maybe become the next? Yeah. It just is such a, it's a gut-wrenching cycle.
0: There already are people there that are doing that. That's a really sad, scary part. It is a prime breeding ground if someone wants to go start a cult. You have a population of people that don't know any better, that are searching for this sort of thing. And if you go in and you have the ill intent to do that, it's ripe to do it. The scary part is, I think there's a lot of people that are all too willing to do it, not necessarily with what we would think of as ill intent of like, hey, Tony decided he's going to go start a cult tomorrow, and he knows exactly how to do it and how horrible this would be, and he's evil. But like, obviously, we wouldn't do that because we don't have minds like that. There's people that truly believe these things, that they believe they are a prophet, that they are getting these messages from God. And when they believe it and then they convey it to other people, that's a real powerful and scary thing, because both parties are now living in utter delusion.
1: Yeah. And you know, it's funny to like, you ask yourself how it could happen or how does this begin or what's the mindset of a person? It's so difficult to wrap your brain in for what you do. You have to try to find a way all the time in your line of work to rationally wrap your brain around something completely irrational. But I think that's the really scary part of the predatory nature of it to me, is that even someone who is seemingly the most put together person in the world, everybody wants to seek and find. Everybody wants answers. Everybody wants to have peace. And you can tap into the most vulnerable space of any individual out there, and you can see how this happens. You can see how it spirals.
0: Yeah, I mean, we're, as people, we're looking for what's going to be the most beneficial and protective of our safety, prosperity, and security. And with that happening, if you're in that situation, the right person that's going to speak the right thing to you at that moment can do quite a bit. I mean, it's how our brains work. Think of it as, in a more simple aspect of, there's certain songs that you may like at certain times of your life because of the certain situations that you're in. And 2 or 3 years later, your life may be very different, and those same songs don't resonate the same way. If the right song hits you, or in this case, the right person hits you at the right time and speaks to those needs that you have, there really is no telling what can happen. And anyone who's like, oh, I could never join a cult, I certainly feel that way, or I thought that way until I really started studying them. And I thought eventually, you know, if just the right person came in at the right time and knew how to coercively control, that's what it is all about. If they can do that, anybody really can have this happen to them, because they don't know it's happening. Nobody's going, oh, I'm joining a cult this
1: right
0: week.
1: Right.
0: They realize looking back years later, oh, I joined a cult.
1: Yeah, I mean, like, especially like you said, when a guy like Samuel Bateman can come in with that kind of confidence and that kind of conviction. Yeah. I mean, we always, well, I would never fall for that. Yet how many mm-hmm. people have clicked on the text message that their UPS delivery has yeah. been delivered? You right. know, like, and there you go. Your personal information's yeah. gone. It's not hard. It's seemingly unfathomable. But to me, when you take a step back on it, it's not hard to see how it happens. That's what makes it so gut-wrenching, so awful to think about the cycle that just continues. And so many times in our lives, especially with parents who are in tough situations, and you've got kids and you're thinking, this is good for, I'm trying to do something good for my kids and give them structure and give them leadership. You can see how this stuff happens.
0: Yeah. Oh, and you can see it the other way too. I mean, there's elements of it where, I mean, you can have a toxic parents too, to a level where, I mean, it's, I wouldn't necessarily call it a cult, but a lot of the same principles are at play of coercive control. You can have it with a partner. You can have it with your own children. You can have it in so many different ways where you are following a path that is not going to be in your best interest, but you don't realize that, and you get too far down the road. For another example, the crash, Mackenzie Schirilla, the other doc we were talking about mm-hmm. on Netflix. I mean, look at the control she demonstrated over her parents, who were all too needy for their own daughter's approval and were able to say and do whatever they thought was right at the time until it all came crashing down, but they couldn't see the forest before the trees.
3: For as long as we've been alive, we've heard stories about cults. It feels like every couple of years there's a big, big cult out there. And what gets me, honestly, it's one of those situations where, okay, you put someone in prison. For example, he's in prison for, what, 50 years or so, right? 50 years uh-huh. in federal prison. Like, and that's it. That's where it ends. You would think we would send help. Okay, so these people were part. We know they were part of it. Like maybe some psychological help. But mm-hmm. like at this point, they just kind of let them fend for themselves. They got the one guy, but the cycle continues.
0: Yeah. Yeah, it doesn't end, because the problem is not the one guy. The problem is the need of the people for that type of a leadership. And why are they there? Why do they feel that way? Why are they thinking this way? Oftentimes, there's a lot of damage that was done in childhood, or they were brought up this way completely. There's so many different ways that people join. Sometimes they lived completely normal lives, and at 30, they get sucked in. Sometimes they're just born into it, and it's all they know. The saddest part is the ones that were born into it, and it's all they know, because that's some programming that is nearly impossible to change, that will always be with that person, because that's what they register as normal and healthy. Can it be changed? Do people escape in those ways? Yes, but they're also the most likely to go back to it as well, or find themselves in a completely different situation with another completely different coercive controlling leader, if you will, whether that be in a relationship or a cult, and they don't have the radar, if you will, to detect it ahead of time.
1: Yeah, it's so ripe for the next, because then something like this yeah. happens and your world is shattered and your belief system is shattered. And the next one who comes in with with malice and they extend the hand, and it sure seems like the right thing to do. Look, this individual understands, and they're saying I was victimized too. And then you follow the next one, and you follow the next one, and it's so hard to watch happen.
0: It is, and unfortunately, we do have coercive control laws in several states where they were located. They do not. And if you have those sort of laws in place, it does make that type of control over other people a crime. But without that being an actual law, and it is a state-by-state law, it would be helpful if there was a federal version of it. This sort of behavior, they find their ripe grounds where they can, plant their, sick trees and live. And the Short Creek area happens to be one of them, where you have, it appears, the local police that are all too happy to just kind of live and let live, despite the damage and the destroyed lives amongst their citizens.
1: Mm. Mm. Are you guys doing this one today on Hidden Killers Live, Tony?
0: No, we actually are going to be talking about the Adam Montgomery, Harmony Montgomery case. Adam is a blob of flesh that we call human, that at one point fathered a little girl and then allegedly took her life and then carried her around in a duffel bag for a little more than a year. He was just had his murder conviction overturned. We're going to get into why that happened, and wow. it's very angering because it's a horrible case. The people that went through this, the cover up that went on, it's insane. And why he even had custody of his daughter to begin with is insane. Oh. But we're going to go through all of that. Attorney Bob Mata is going to be on with us. He's out of Chicago, also hosts a Defense Diaries, and he's going to be. We're gonna dive deep into how the legal system has failed us again.
2: Oh, gosh.
3: Well, thank you, Tony. 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Always a good show on there for sure. Do you have any previews? Do we know what's coming next week Tuesday?
0: I don't know what's happening next Tuesday yet. We got to figure out some horrible human being doing something. the Nancy Guthrie theories might be good because there's so many of them, and we haven't talked about that in a while. I think we should talk about that. Because as of right now, hopefully maybe by next week she'll be found, but doubtful. But I think we should talk about the so many theories that exist on where she is, what happened to her, and do a little debunking because there's a lot that's out there that's just doesn't land anywhere.
2: Have you also seen the new documentary that came out with Netflix? It's not Nancy, but Maternal Instinct.
0: I have.
2: Yes.
0: That's another interesting one.
2: Let's put that down the docket in a couple weeks.
0: Okay. Sounds good. Yes.
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13: It's showtime.
14: Eat your vegetables.
15: Yeah, that's my whole lunch today. Well, I've got sautéed peppers and onions, and it's just peppers and onions, and I threw it over like some extra rice.
16: Just sautéed peppers and onions.
15: Yeah. Oh, I was
14: the face right now that you have.
16: Well, just because like made a bunch of them, and it was like, no, so that doesn't count to me as like a dish.
15: That's, why? I just threw a bunch of peppers and onions into a thing, sautéed them, olive oil, salt.
16: That's you put on something. Mm-hmm. Like if I serve peppers and onions as a side, I think Michael and Brody would look at me and be like, "What is this?"
14: Chop up some brats in there.
15: I'm the only one who ate it, but
16: peppers and onions. That's the one thing. Like I'm always like, oh.
15: I like having that on standby.
16: I ask for everything without peppers and onions.
14: Yeah, I'm here for that.
15: It's great in eggs, great on a hot dog, great on a brat.
16: I like eating peppers by themselves.
15: Oh, peppers
14: do you
15: and
14: eat
15: onions.
14: Them raw? Or do you have to be sautéed?
16: No, I can eat. No, I don't think I don't like sautéed. I like raw.
14: I much rather have them sautéed, I think.
16: What?
14: I much rather have them sautéed. Okay. Yeah.
15: Well, if you want some.
14: No, I'm good.
15: Some
14: though.
15: In the
14: I'm
15: fridge.
14: Good.
15: They're over
16: I have
15: a bed of rice.
16: Eggs today for my.
15: Oh, very nice.
14: Yeah,
15: very
14: fancy.
15: And then I made a bunch of frozen veggies. I roasted a bunch of veggies out of the freezer.
14: Love it.
15: I was just, the body was craving veggies yesterday.
16: We had breaded. Broccoli as our side yesterday.
15: Nice.
16: Like in those bags.
15: Yeah.
16: Yeah, that was good. That was our first side. Usually we get the cauliflower, but that, I mean, it's good.
15: Yeah, yeah. I like veggies. I do.
16: Yeah, we do.
15: I don't
16: like
15: want to become
16: too.
15: A vegetarian, but I do like the veggie.
16: Mm-hmm. And we had a salad too with our meal. That was nice.
14: Look
16: That's
14: at
16: why
14: you
16: I have the hard boiled eggs.
15: Nice.
16: Because I made some extra ones.
15: I'm feeling slightly bloated because we had bacon.
16: Oh. What did you have last night?
15: Breakfast for dinner. Okay. So pancakes, eggs, and bacon.
14: Very nice.
15: Yeah, it was really nice.
16: Eggs, and we had bacon, and toast.
15: Yeah.
16: Start the way, the Gurgic way, with eggs, bacon, and toast.
14: Where's that from?
16: That's from Parks and Rec.
14: Oh,
16: they sing that song.
15: We still had some frozen cherries from our cherry picking in Door County. So then I defrosted those and then put them over the pancakes.
16: You didn't have any ham to put in it.
15: We did, but I didn't realize we did. Part of it was because I had that frozen ham that I was supposed to bring for lunch.
16: Yeah.
15: And then I left it on the basement floor. I also realized I had some little diced pieces of ham in the freezer, but I didn't realize it until I was digging last night. And it's like, oh, that would have been perfect in the eggs.
16: Mm.
15: They looked a little freezer burned, so apparently I've forgotten for quite some time. So I did just throw the ham away.
14: Very nice.
15: Yeah. But now I'll get some more today.
16: Good for you.
15: Or at least this week. I have till next Tuesday.
14: And freeze it again and all that?
15: Well, I hope to use it all.
14: Gotcha.
15: But there was a little diced ham in the circular, I noticed. It's a little early for Circular Wednesday, but I saw it doing a little show prep.
16: Mm.
15: A little farmland ham. It's so good. Oh, it's so, man, now I'm craving my food already.
16: Oh, God.
14: I had tacos for dinner yesterday.
15: Those looked great.
14: Taco truck tacos. Oh, there was a little, I guess they do it every, I don't know if it's first.
16: Was it onions or was that cucumber on top?
14: It was onions.
16: Okay, it looked like cucumber.
14: My
16: and
14: kid
16: I was like,
14: ate
16: cucumber,
14: it all.
16: I'm intrigued.
15: Good
14: I got him two tacos.
15: Yeah.
14: I told him, like, there's going to be onions. He really wanted tacos. I'm like, all right.
15: Yeah.
14: So I order them for him, and I'm like, oh, they're bigger than I thought they would.
16: Yeah.
14: Like,
15: those look phenomenal.
14: And I'm like, I don't know if he's going to have to eat it. I don't know if he's going to eat it. And he ate everything, and I was impressed. I'm like, good for you.
15: That
14: you
15: is
14: know,
15: good
14: kids
15: for
14: are
15: him.
14: With stuff like that.
15: Yep.
14: I was like, don't want it. But he ate it all. It was very popular.
15: Yeah, they like it. They secretly like it.
14: There's something about food out of a truck that just always feels like tastes better.
15: I agree. That is, if you've been to Washington. Well, yeah, you were in Washington, D.C. When we were both there at the same time.
14: Same time, essentially, yeah.
15: The food truck game in D.C. is just unbelievable.
14: It's all
15: the
14: over.
15: Entire street is just lined with food trucks, bumper to, I don't know how they get them in there.
14: It was in front of the, one of the Smithsonian museums.
15: Yes.
14: And I remember clearly they're, like you said, they're parked so close together that nobody can leave.
15: How
14: if you
15: do you
14: sell
15: get out?
14: Out? You're done. You're waiting until everyone else to be done.
15: And like I don't know how they get in there because they're not all arriving at the same time and then just pulling in a line. They have to be parallel parking those suckers.
14: And they all help each other out because I saw one person did come in and they had pretty good size space, but right away two other guys were out there directing them in and out with what to do and everything. So I mean I think they figured it out. But holy cow, it is impressive.
15: It's
14: awesome. It is impressive.
15: Oh man, and it's just I don't know how you decide. it is total paralysis by
16: the line. That's food. How you decide. It's genuinely how you decide. That's actually a good call. Yes.
15: Because you walk down each one and you're like, man, those burritos look great. And then you walk to the next one and you're like, oh, look at those chimichangas. And then you walk to the next one and you're like, look at those sandwiches.
16: I still haven't done and I want to do El Diablo.
14: It's good. It's expensive. I've not done that. It was more expensive than I thought it would be, but it's not horribly priced, if that makes sense. Okay. I wasn't expecting it, but it's really good food.
16: Yeah, we almost went there the other night.
14: They opened up an actual store location in Oshkosh.
16: Oh.
14: It's just as good as a truck.
16: Oh. Yeah, Friday night we were coming home from Stevens Point and one of us wanted to do Buffalo Wild Wings. And then I was tired and I saw the truck as we were turning. I was like, do you guys just want to go do this food truck? And Brody was all for it, but not Michael. You ruined it. It was a good story.
14: Michael. Really good story. So yeah. There was three food trucks to choose from where we were yesterday over at Menominee Park. And a friend of ours told us about the pizza. This guy who makes wood fire pizza from this truck. And he's got two different things in there. It smelled delicious.
15: Yeah.
14: And last time she went to this pizza, she told us that she sat in line for an hour and a half.
16: Oh.
14: That's how good this pizza is. And I'm like, that's
16: it doesn't matter. I'm intrigued by it. I'm not doing that.
14: I'm intrigued by it.
16: Absolutely not doing that.
15: That's a lot of time for a pizza.
14: But I saw the taco truck, and then there was Indian food, which I wanted to try Indian food for the truck. I'm like, okay, I've never had Indian food on a truck. I bet you that's delicious.
15: Love Indian food.
14: But so my wife was going to meet us there. So she wanted the pizza because our friend told us it was great. And I'm like, I want tacos. But the great thing about it was, no lines. Got there, ordered the pizza 8 minutes later. From scratch, the dough was made, everything 8 minutes. It was awesome.
15: That's awesome.
14: Yeah. So man. She had a margarita pizza.
16: Ooh.
14: It was delicious. I had a little bitey bite.
15: I love margarita bites.
14: Then I had my tacos. It was fantastic. It was a successful food. Tuesday night, except for that rain that damaged our tomatoes.
15: Yeah. Oh, your tomatoes? Yeah, we got beat up. Wife's car is beat up.
14: Ugh.
15: And there is a chip out of this car. It looks like a Wolverine got it. I don't know at what angle this chunk of ice hit it. The hail was so insane. It came at just the right angle that it's like a crater. It is like a meteorite hit. It looks like the Roswell crash down the hood of her car. Just, and it is deep.
14: That sucks.
15: It just came in at the right spot and just...
14: That sucks.
15: It was unbelievable. And it was really funny because people 10 minutes away were like, what are you getting there? I'm like, look at this. I took video of it because as soon as it started hitting, and it was hitting hard enough that I started getting worried about windows. We're like, if this thing hits right, this is going to take out a screen, a window. And then you start thinking about the roof. And then my wife was at an appointment. I'm like, well, the man's sitting outside. So I started taking video just more for insurance purposes where you're like, all right, I'm going to take video. So if they go, oh, it really wasn't that bad. Your roof is fine. I'm like, well, this is what happened.
14: Is that car usually on the driveway or?
15: No, she happened to be at an appointment. So she was out. It was just outside.
14: That sucks.
15: I know. It could have been way worse. It's not dented. It's just paint chips. And you look at it and you're like, oh, good. We unscathed. We're good. And then you look and they're like, oh, that's not.

0: there you go.
1: And then I had to resist the urge. I'm not a roofer, nor is it safe for me to be up on a roof. But I was like, you know what, Jacob, I'm going to get the ladder and take a look at the roof. For what? I mean, like,
0: you'd have no clue what to say.
1: No clue. No idea what I'd be looking at. Like, it made no sense for
0: me
1: to talk out loud.
0: While you're at it, give me my tool belt. Let's go.
1: Right. Like, those words came out of my mouth out loud. And it was like, you're just dumb. Get back inside. Like, what are you going to do up there?
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7: Make sure you've got your umbrella ready. Rain develops. Thunderstorms possible late this afternoon. Some could be heavy. Cooler, breezy, a high of 64. Periods of rain with some thunder tonight. Breezy at times, a low of 53. Tomorrow, Thursday, mix of sun and clouds. A bit warmer, a high of 72 with perhaps a spotty late storm. From the WBY First Alert Weather Center, I'm meteorologist Steve Balon.
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0: 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It's 95.9 KISS FM at 531. That song quickly has become one of my favorite songs
1: that
0: I'm playing right
1: so
0: now.
1: That is so good.
0: It's really good.
1: Kids are singing it. I've noticed the kids singing it. And so kids and friends during carpools and things like that.
0: If kids are singing it, you know it's a big song.
1: Yeah, where you just
0: kids
1: like...
0: It takes a little minute for them.
1: Yep, it's kicking in where you hear the humming just like... And you're like, oh, they're on it.
0: Yesterday, we're at this food truck thing and our exchange student is with us. And there was a band, and they were covering Cranberry Zombies. Okay. And I have this really bad habit. Since that song came out in the 90s, I'd be like, I would just do the noise, but not say a single word. And I didn't realize, I just do it. It just comes out naturally. And I look over, and the look of embarrassment on her, and I'm like, and I just, so typical kind of dad mode, I go harder and keep doing. She's like, stop. And so she finally, I think, got better. She's like, could you please stop? I go, am I embarrassing you right now? She's like, yeah. I go, is there anyone here that you know? She's like, no. They go, what's the problem?
2: Yeah, what's the problem?
1: Did you spin on her and just go back to your own country or something like that?
0: So at that point, every time there was a song that I knew, like Matchbox 20 cover came out, I'm like, so I just started doing the same thing. Oh, every single song, and she would just give me this dirty look. I'm like, it made me happy. It made me very happy. I don't know why.
1: Is Mateo getting into... I don't want to say more adult music, but like, is he getting into it?
0: Yeah. 100%. He'll hear a random song and he's like, what was that? And I'll tell him, he's like, I like it.
1: Yeah.
0: And I can't remember what it was in the car. I'm like, well, of all songs, this one, but I can't remember what it was. It was just last week. But yeah, he's definitely paid more attention to music.
1: I love, it's some of my favorite videos that'll pop up once in a while. Scorpions with Jacob blew his mind. And so we would go to pickup. My daughter at school before he was in full time. So I get him after morning, whatever he was in, you know, and then go and pick up my daughter. And so we'd just be sitting in the pickup line and I would put in CDs and put in like Scorpions and he'd just sit in the back, just jamming.
0: That's
1: and
0: awesome.
1: I was like, this is great. And so now he's super rock kid, but it's really funny because he can't name a single group. Can't name song titles, can't name anything, but he could sing the songs. And it just reminded me as we were talking about it at the Blizzard game. He hung out with me the whole Blizzard game and went down on the field and did promo stuff. And his football team played at halftime, so he was hanging. And Decker and Laura Lee were there. And so they're talking, and they just got to talking about music and everything. I'm like, well, he's a rock kid. And like, well, what's your favorite band? He goes, I don't know. I'm like, well, what songs do you like to listen to? And he's like, I don't know. And I looked at him and I'm like, you look like that parent being like, dude, you're a rock kid right now. Tell him. Sing one of those Scorpion songs you like. And sing the Guns N' Roses stuff. You play air guitar all the time.
0: It is funny how kids picked. I don't know if Brody was the same way or your kids. Like, Mateo, since he was little, for some reason, when Foo Fighters' Best of You came out, would come on.
1: Oh, yeah.
0: Just, that's something he liked. And he would start to like kind of pretend to sing along to it. But he hears Dave Grohl or Foo Fighters. He's like, is that Foo Fighters? I'm like, dude, yeah. Like for
2: that's
0: him,
2: awesome.
0: He can hear the style and the voice and right away put two and two together. It's pretty cool.
1: There's just something when your kids start listening to your music, there's something about it where you're just like, yeah.
2: Still hasn't happened.
1: All right.
0: No?
2: No.
1: That's a bummer. Great. Yeah.
0: You mean Brody's not going to like Justin Bieber like you do?
2: he does like Bieber, actually, but he doesn't like the Bieber. I like it's a...
0: Well, he likes the new Bieber.
2: Yes.
0: Yeah.
2: Yes.
1: Oh, yeah. You have a generational talent there.
2: Yeah.
1: That is different.
2: He was really into Jason Mraz because he was on Sesame Street.
0: Don't knock Mraz, though. He's
2: no,
0: awesome.
2: But it was one specific song. It was over and over and over.
0: I think in my mid-20s, I went through this whole Jason Mraz phase. I would listen to him nonstop.
2: Oh.
0: I don't know why.
2: Because the remedy is the experience.
1: I love Remedy.
0: Mr. A to Z, man. It's fantastic.
1: He was huge. It's funny how songs hit you. And anything Jason Mraz makes me think of our honeymoon because he was huge when my wife and I got married and we were going to Hawaii, and it was and it was constant. They played it in Hawaii like they had never heard of any other group. It was like, well, this is the Jason Mraz station. It was nonstop on our honeymoon.
0: His music fits the vibe of Hawaii.
2: Yeah,
1: totally.
0: 100%.
2: Michael and him have bonded over music, but so and it just,
0: it drives you nuts.
2: Yes, because it's, I feel like your kids are going to get there, but maybe not. When they're exposed in middle school, it's R&B and it's rap and that's what Michael, they like Ice Cube. And I'm like, oh, God.
0: There's nothing wrong with that at all.
1: I'm so happy for him.
2: I just,
1: it was
2: that,
1: right
2: he
1: about
2: wanted
1: this
2: that to be
1: that
2: his walk-up song.
1: Yeah. Which one?
2: Good day.
1: Okay. Yes. All right. Good. Oh, yeah.
2: Three strikes you win is another one. That's not good. I think that's why I'm like, makes me cringe because I'm like, this is not. And so we did bond over Kendrick Lamar. Like, I was like, okay, I can get on board with Kendrick Lamar. Yeah.
0: But you guys also got Forrest Frank. You guys both like that, right?
2: Yes. Or is it just you? No, he loves Forrest Frank too. Yeah, that he does. And it was funny because we were driving on Sunday morning.
1: It would be a great walk-up song for him.
2: Well, so we don't even do walk-up songs. It was for the Home Run Derby.
1: Oh my God.
2: We were driving Sunday morning to baseball, and I was like, oh, we didn't get to church today, so I have a worship playlist, which is just all Forrest Frank. And I put it on, and Michael's like, this is crap. And Brody sat in the back seat, and he was like, he just sat there quiet because he knew, like, Michael would probably rip him. And he was like, no, this is really good. Because Brody's very vocal about what he wants to listen to. And it was the one playlist I had that he wasn't like, skip! Next.
0: That's fantastic.
1: That is great for the backseat. Yep. That's anytime Cat Stevens comes out, I still keep trying to shove Cat Stevens down their throats, and both of them just, Dad.
2: Do you like, sometimes
1: what? Like, is this that cat guy?
0: Is
1: like,
0: it yeah. the cat guy?
1: He's Yusuf Islam now, guys.
2: I don't know if this is a boy mom thing, but I try to force some music where I'm like, this. I want this to be the song that you're like, this is what I want to dance to it at my wedding with you. And I'm like, oh.
1: I think I'm starting to think about that. Have you thought about that?
2: I don't know what he would pick.
1: I don't know either. There's a part, Philip Phillips' Home.
2: Yeah. Well, I remember that, but that's when you were, that's when she was a baby. So
1: right,
2: she's not going
1: to
2: remember
1: that.
2: Right, and
1: I sang it to her all the time.
2: Yeah.
1: And so when it comes on, you can tell there's a connection, but she hasn't fully made it.
2: Yeah.
1: So I'll put it on every once in a while. I'll pop the old CD in because, still got the CD player at home in the kitchen. And I'll pop it on, and you can just tell, like, there's a look to her where you're like, I used to sing this to you every single night to get you to fall asleep. Every night. And I want it so bad. Like, I want that song so badly, but she's not there at all. And you're like, there's something there, right? Can we tap into that little flame, that ember burning?
2: Like, because I'm like, oh, I would love it if he'd pick the slow version of Oombop. I would love it if he did a slow Bieber. And then I was like, ooh, or I'd really love it if he did John Denver Country Roads, because that's our family song, like my side. And then I was like, or he's going to be one of those people that just goes on TikTok and they give the top 10 songs of what you should dance to your mother-daughter dance or mother-son dance.
1: We're going to be like, paint the town red like Doja Cat or something like that. Dad, can we dance to that?
0: You guys are going to have a coordinated dance and everything rehearsed. That's great.
1: Yeah. Cardi B, that's what we're dancing to. And then I was sitting here,
2: because there is a song that we, he likes.
0: You're going to wop all over the place. Oh, no.
2: He likes Cole Swindell, Heads Carolina, Tails California. And we would sing that before baseball, but that was a little phase like 2 years ago. That was his like good luck song. And then I was like, this is a weird song for us to dance to if we dance this.
0: 100% weird.
1: There's nothing. That's why I'm shoving Phillips so hard.
2: Oh.
1: I'm like, come on, this is nice.
2: At least it's not just me.
1: No, totally.
2: Joe, Brody's picking Black Cat by Janet Jackson.
0: Yes.
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0: Bella Kay, I love it. I love it. I love it. 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It's 548. Only 64 for the high today and more rain.
1: Just keep that hail away.
0: That was not fun.
1: Mm-mm. Keep that hail away.
0: It was a lot more than I thought it was. And then my wife went out to check the yard and look at the garden. And she came back. It's like our tomatoes are gone.
1: Shredded. Yep. Our neighbor's tree is a beautiful tree. This thing has been around for as long as we've been in the house. So it's a 12, 15-year-old tree. Gorgeous tree. The entire top third of it is pummeled. It's gone. Like, leaves are gone because it just got so shredded with the hail. It's so, it looks like fall.
2: Speaking of trees, whose responsibility is it to trim trees that are on, like, proper, like, that are over sidewalks?
1: If it's a
2: city
0: owned, so is it on the apron of the, like, so if it's on your side of your house, it's you.
2: Okay.
0: Even though it's on the apron, that's technically city property. You got to maintain it.
2: Because, so on my run yesterday, I actually parked at the Kimberly Y.
0: Trees flopping all over the face.
2: Well, no. Okay. So I parked at the Kimberly Y. This has nothing to do with the Kimberly Y.
1: It has everything to do with parking.
2: Well, no, because I have to explain the neighborhood I'm in. So because Nick and I were actually talking yesterday, it was beautiful. And I was like, I should just run outside. So I drove to the Y and then I was like, yeah, I'm actually going to do it. And then I was like, oh, I'll go on the trail, the CE trail. So I started on the CE trail and then I turned into the neighborhoods behind the Y. You couldn't run on the sidewalks because the trees were physically, like, I would have ran through trees.
1: Yeah. Yeah. That they're starting to hang low.
2: Yes. And then I was just like, I don't find this acceptable. Like,
1: I don't know what the right answer is because Ashwaubenon came through last summer. So they planted everything along the streets and they came through and trimmed all of them up.
2: Yeah,
1: for their vehicles and everything. Like, we're going to be coming through and trimming trees. And it expressly stated, don't trim them yourself. We're going to have the professionals come out and trim these properly. And you're like, okay. And they did a dynamite job. Spectacular trees, my mateys. But I don't know the right answer to that.
2: Yeah.
1: I don't know who this person is on Messenger who keeps calling me. Sally.
2: Yeah.
1: I'm working.
0: Do we know who Sally is?
1: I don't know. No. I have no idea who this person is. But this is the third time now on Messenger Audio they've tried to call.
0: Should we answer it?
1: I want to do a little snooping here and figure this out. I don't trust this.
2: Yeah.
0: I kind of want to answer it.
1: What's that? What's the Sally song? Can we play that song?
2: No, because what bothers me is this is someone potentially abusing access to Nick. And I don't like that.
0: Like a listener?
2: Yeah.
1: Yeah, I don't know who this is.
2: It's someone calling over Messenger.
0: Yeah, Facebook.
2: Yes.
0: Like, no, nobody should ever call anybody through Facebook Messenger.
2: No, unless it's pre-planned.
0: Right.
2: Because there's times that we've used it, like when we were, I don't know, Michael does it with his family when we're on vacation. And he does it through Wi-Fi. I don't understand it.
0: Yeah. Like people internationally use WhatsApp.
2: Yes.
0: And I don't get WhatsApp at all. I'm like, just call me.
1: We've got WhatsApp, Sports Engine, Messenger. Like, yeah. And every group we're involved in uses something different. So it's just all day. It's like.
0: Every time I got to sign up Mateo for hockey, I got to use Sports Engine and it drives me nuts.
2: Ugh.
0: It's the most clumsiest thing ever.
2: You should at least send her a message and say, can I help you?
1: I don't even know how to find it. We're not friends on Facebook.
2: That's weird.
0: That is. Are they trying to call the station Facebook? Are you tied up to Kiss
1: FM? I'm not logged on there.
0: I'm going to grab mine real quick and see if it's coming in now. Sally, are you listening? Sally!
1: There it is again. Fourth time.
2: Like, what is happening?
0: I don't know what's happening.
1: Don't know.
2: Yeah.
1: But anyway.
2: But I feel that this is inappropriate. I
1: don't know what's happening. It's fine.
0: Nothing's happening on the Kiss one.
1: No.
0: Well, let me switch profiles officially.
2: All right. Open the Messenger and
1: I know,
2: say,
1: that's
2: like,
1: what I'm doing too.
2: What can I do for you?
0: Unanswered. Nope.
1: Yeah,
0: no, no Sally coming in through Facebook on Kiss, so they want you, Nick.
2: Yeah. Wow. Yeah.
1: You got to strike when the iron's hot, guys.
0: Can you blame them?
1: No, nope. Strike while the iron's hot. It's probably a dynamite job opportunity.
0: I have beef with you, Katie. I'm going to bring it up right now.
2: Is it the parking spot?
0: Yes.
2: Did somebody bring up the parking spot to
0: you? Where do you want me to park?
2: Oh, my gosh. I was laughing. This was brought up as a tongue-in-cheek.
0: Tongue-in-cheek?
2: Yes, tongue-in-cheek. Who told you?
0: Jonathan Cross stopped me in the hall. He's like, so, your ears ringing at the thing. I'm like, what are you talking about, dude? He's like, at the huddle. I'm like, oh, I didn't go to the huddle. I was doing stuff.
2: I don't even know how it came up. Oh. Now, yes, I think Steven's being funny right now.
1: All right, Steven. All right. He's invited us to join a group call.
2: Yes.
1: Okay.
2: Yes.
1: Everything is, my computer's beeping. My phone is
2: Sally is going again.
0: What is happening?
2: Yeah.
1: And I'm trying to look this person up. I don't even find him on Facebook. Sus! Anyway.
2: No, I don't even know how it came up. But, because they were going to give away, they were talking about bringing back employee parking or employee of the month parking.
0: Sure.
2: And they explained.
1: We have employees of the month?
2: No, they don't, but they were thinking of bringing it back.
1: Oh, neat.
2: Like, and they explained where it was going to be, and it was like on the other side of the garage.
0: Why would you want to go?
2: That's what I said. And I go, why would you? And then I think somebody was like, well, you're here in the morning. You get the first spot. And I go, this is the spot everybody wants, and it's next to the
1: right where I was parking
2: handicap.
1: With my
2: But we were told we can't park there. Like, we can't park in that first row. So I think I looked at Laura, and I go, have you noticed Eddie has taken my spot? And Laura goes, sure did.
0: I don't know. Okay, so here, ever since I started coming in the mornings to help out, here's my problem. I was parking on the other side of you guys.
2: Yeah.
0: And Cutter got mad at me.
1: He did. I overheard this conversation.
0: He was,
1: like
0: passive aggressive about it, too.
2: Yeah.
0: Like, I could tell it bothered him, but he wanted to pretend like it didn't bother him.
2: Oh, I don't care.
0: And then I parked somewhere else, and then the next day he complained to me again. He's like, well, you know, that's Ross's spot. I'm like, where do you guys want me to go?
2: The reason that I found it funny, though, is that...
0: It's an empty parking lot. Just choose a space. There's not a sign. So why is this a problem?
2: This is why...
1: When your voice hits that pitch.
2: This is the reason I find it funny, is because you genuinely don't pay attention, because you and I kind of switch off who gets here first.
0: Right.
2: So you've never at any point been like, oh... Katie's always in that spot. If she beats me,
0: because it's a parking lot and it's an empty parking lot. You park the car and you move on with your day. The fact that we have these,
2: which is what I do. It was a joke I made yesterday. It was a genuine joke
0: that
2: I made.
0: So I parked all the way, like at the end.
2: And of course, it would
0: be
2: Jonathan who comes in.
0: So, did you see where I'm parked today?
2: Yes, I did.
0: Is that an open spot?
2: I immediately thought somebody said something to him. So I was like,
0: is that a legit spot or am I going to offend
2: somebody
0: later?
2: No, that's a legit spot. Well, I don't know. Maybe later, but of the morning show people.
0: But here,
2: Landon's, Nick's got a spot. Although, will you say this? Because it is an empty parking lot. You have a spot. You do.
1: Yeah, I park on that far right side.
2: It's the same spot every time.
1: I always go underneath the tree.
2: I always park across from Laura.
0: I think
2: we're just different because we have an empty lot.
1: Mm-hmm.
2: So it's just habit.
1: And I grab that spot because I always try to make it the closest, farthest away spot, if that makes sense. Like it's off to the side and it's also first row kind of thing. Like it's right across from Dave. Dave always parks in the second row, right across the berm.
0: Okay, so
2: we all
1: know. And then Landon pulls
2: in. I also know that when I leave to go to the Y, I'm not getting my spot back. Like, that doesn't bother me.
1: Landon gets the same spot every day. Mm-hmm. And I think Landon's is based entirely on turn radius. As he comes in, I think he turns the wheel.
2: Yep.
1: And where it has landed the first time is where that car stays now.
0: That's funny because I can see that from where he's parked right now.
1: Like, he comes in and it's just turn. And there it goes. And whatever spot you end up in, you're good.
2: And if you actually see, like, I think mine was based on that would have been the next available spot.
1: No, you're right.
0: Nick's always here before us. So, Nick, I know I don't have a problem with. Or he doesn't have a problem with me, I should say.
2: I don't have a
0: problem. You have a problem with me.
2: When have I ever been afraid to bring something up? I don't have a problem with you.
0: Cutter had a
2: it
0: problem
2: It was an
0: with
2: opportunity for a joke.
0: Cutter had a problem with me for Ross as well.
2: Because then it turned into you and I should do a cage match. And they wanted to dress us up in the suits.
0: What?
2: And
0: the
2: I
0: sumo
2: go,
0: suits?
2: Yes. And I go, Eddie's going to immediately cave. I go, because he's going to be like, I can't hit a woman. Like that. I go, that's...
0: Oh, no, we're wearing sumo suits. They're going down.
1: Oh, sumo suits, fine.
0: Right, you're going down 100%.
2: So that was the whole conversation yesterday.
1: Misogyny, am I right?
2: So the conversation about it in the meeting... the conversation about it in the meeting maybe lasted a half of a second about you actually taking the spot. It then escalated into many other things, because then Decker started doing Decker voice, and he was like, gosh, my God. Yes. WWE stuff.
0: So where do I go? Where do you want me to park?
2: Anywhere that's not our spots.
0: I don't know. I don't pay attention to know what your spot is.
2: That is mind-blowing to me that you don't.
0: Because but it's I'm an saying, empty though, parking lot with like, no, at least 70 spots. No, it's mind-blowing. So
2: no, like I said, I need to justify what I'm saying, but it's mind-blowing to me that you don't pay attention because of the fact that you've never noticed that I take my spot back if it's available.
0: I don't pay attention
2: that's
0: at all.
2: That's the part that is mind-blowing.
0: I just
2: to
0: go,
2: me.
0: Oh, that spot's taken, and move on to the next one. Never once I go, oh, I must be on somebody's spot because they're not assigned parking spaces. You know, so just,
2: I was waiting for an opportune time to bring up this conversation.
1: All right, so start now.
0: Where you saw me today?
2: Yeah, that works.
0: Did that offend you in any way, shape, or form?
2: None of it has ever offended
0: because
2: me.
0: I'm going to go into the other studio right now and ask those guys if it's okay now.
2: None of it has ever offended me. If it offended me, I would have told you. Would I not have? When have I ever been afraid
1: to? Oh, yeah,
0: you
1: would
0: have told me something. But now I'm self-conscious about it. So now you've made it worse for me. I'm going to be thinking about it nonstop every time I park in that parking lot now.
2: I don't know. I feel like because the next one in is probably, what, Ben Kamenos?
0: He's on the other side, though, isn't he?
2: I don't know. I think know
1: Ben, yeah, Ross goes on the other side. Ben goes on the other side.
2: And I think the only reason it's a thing is because it is an empty parking lot. Those are the only vehicles I know out there. I didn't know what you drove for the long. I still couldn't tell you what Reed drives.
1: Yeah, I have no
2: idea.
1: I don't know. I don't know what you drive.
2: I have no idea. I know that there's an orange Jeep that somebody drives.
1: That's Jonathan. Yep.
2: I thought it was Jen for the longest time.
0: Jen's got
1: a different Jeep.
2: Yeah, so that's what I mean, though. Like, I have no...
1: Now we're sounding like stalkers. Jen's got a different
0: Ty
1: Jeep.
0: Ty just parked in the back of the diagonal, take two spots. Yes. Problem solved.
2: You should have heard. Like I said, the employee of the month parking, because it was Mike who assigns it. And I was like, this tracks. It's like the furthest spot away. It's on the other side of the garage.
0: Why is Mike assigning this?
2: I don't know. I think that's their department.
1: Yeah, I feel like that shouldn't fall on Mike.
2: No, I don't either.
1: Mike's got a lot of other stuff going on.
2: Yeah.
0: Yeah, I want him to focus on other things.
2: Mm-hmm.
0: This microphone that's been broken.
1: Maybe that's why it's over there. Maybe it's just like he fell on Mike's plate and he's like, look, I got a lot of other stuff going on. That one.
0: It's next to the weather station I got to maintain. I'll just do that.
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0: 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It looks like we'll have a high of about 64 or so. There is reports of fog.
1: Bad news. Fog is getting thicker.
2: Yeah.
3: And Leon's getting larger.
0: So random. The video is so random. Well, you don't want to doubt
4: it. Leon wasn't even
5: that
4: big. What
5: is that?
0: The big, pretty white plane.
5: Oh.
0: And then
4: the I don't image see colors. Says I just
0: girls,
4: see planes.
0: Like girls on in theaters on Friday. So that's why I was like, we don't want to play that.
4: Girls on girls? What?
0: Girls like girls. So I don't know. I don't know. It's a movie. So yeah, anyway.
5: What kind of movie? That
6: Only this weekend. Girls like girls.
0: It's an ad. It says rated R. I don't know.
6: Please don't touch the girls.
5: Rated NC-17. Yeah. Girls like girls.
6: Starring Elizabeth Berkley.
5: Now I have to look this up.
6: Please don't touch the dancers, please.
0: Oh, it was an ad after this. After we played the Leon audio. Huh. Let's see if it plays again.
1: Bad news. Fog is getting thicker.
3: And Leon's getting larger.
0: All right, so let's see what happens after this.
7: The North Star shines brightest.
0: No,
6: girls on girls.
0: The North Star Casino ad now. For okay. This also. Yeah, so who knows?
5: I mean, from what it sounds like, it's exactly what it sounds like.
0: It's a smut book.
5: No,
0: movie.
5: It's
4: do
5: not
4: we,
5: smut.
4: Do we find that
5: it's
4: on what channel?
5: It's a 26 coming of age romance from Hayley Kiyoko, adapted from her song and novel.
0: A song?
5: Yeah, following new girl in town, Coley, over one transformative summer as she experiences first love and learns self-acceptance with heartfelt themes of identity and emotional growth. New music from Kiyoko. Yeah.
4: Okay.
0: There you go.
4: Well, sounds like a banger.
5: Yes.
0: Exactly.
4: I'll rent it.
0: Are you okay, Katie?
4: Do we rent this on Friday night with the whole family, or is this something when
5: it's in
4: everyone's at summer
0: it's in
4: school?
0: Theaters. You actually gotta pay and see it.
5: When everyone's in school.
4: Girls on girls? I like it.
5: Girls like girls.
4: Oh, okay. Well, whatever. Girls on girls.
5: Girls on film. That's another horrible song.
4: Girls like girls.
5: So there's been a bit of a transitioning. transitioning to a new topic I'm talking about.
4: Oh.
5: So there seems to be a bit of an uproar in the city of Kaukauna right now.
4: Over
5: for today's,
4: today's game.
5: Yes. Did you hear it got switched?
4: Yeah.
5: I'm very torn on this.
0: Why was it switched?
5: So the Kaukauna made it to the semifinals. They're playing Nicolet.
4: Mm-hmm.
5: And they were supposed to play today at, I believe, 4 or 4:30. And we had practice last night. We practiced right after the high school team did. And Coach Jenkins was like, oh, we play at 10 tomorrow.
4: Mm-hmm.
5: So we're like, okay, we got it from the source. Because I heard it from a child. And I was like, you're lying. And he was like, no, Jenkins said.
4: What do you know? You're just a child.
0: You're just a kid.
5: So then it gets all over Facebook. And there's supposed to be weather today. So
4: yeah, there is.
5: It got moved. This is the part that makes me sad.
0: There's weather every day.
5: Yes. It got moved to an offsite location. How do you guys feel about that? That's the part that I'm a little sad about for the kids.
4: Yeah. I mean, is it just because
0: they're still going to play?
4: They got to try to get all these games in.
5: So
0: why are you sad for the kids?
5: Because it is such a rare opportunity to get to play at the Timber Rattler Stadium. And I understand that they already got one game down. But your whole season, the goal is to get to the T-Rat Stadium.
4: Right.
5: And now they just took that away.
0: But the T-Rat Stadium is busy. They got stuff to do.
5: That's
0: my question.
5: I want to know. So to
0: have to reschedule everything is going to be a pain.
5: Because this is how I feel I would handle it. Today's a wash. Nobody plays today.
0: Sure.
4: I mean, it looks like nobody might play today.
5: Yes, because there is another team.
4: But
5: there is another team that's playing at 8 a.m. Today's a wash, and you literally shift everything a day.
0: T-Rats are out of town, right?
5: Yep. And they are out of town until Monday.
0: Okay. Do they have other events going on?
5: I don't. Think so.
0: But it could also may not just be the availability of the facilities. It could be availability of people to run the facilities.
4: I'll do it.
0: They're on a schedule, right? And then you got to think.
5: Yes and no, but you have to think though that these employees, rain delays are a thing.
0: Sure, but you also got to keep the grounds.
5: They would have to be there anyways tomorrow, no matter what, the championship is tomorrow.
0: Right, but the field also needs to be maintained. So why risk it being damaged? Because they need it for the Timber Rattlers. So I kind of get it. If you could keep the tarp on longer, just lock the whole time.
5: And I guess so that that's where I am okay if it is the T-Rats, because you are a professional baseball.
0: Right.
5: And whatever you say goes. So I think, so maybe that is a conversation that needs to be had where this is coming from. And it would, I feel like a lot of people would have more grace for the Timber Rattlers than they would the WIAA. Mm-hmm. Does that make sense?
0: Mm-hmm. Sure. Sure.
5: So I understand why it's happening, but I also understand why people are upset.
0: You want me to call Lambeau Field, see if you can move it over there?
5: No, no.
4: No, oh, you're not allowed to go on that tour. No. Not even during a tour. You can't even get a toe on that thing during
0: the
4: tour.
0: You get really close enough. Yeah. They get really upset.
4: You look out, man. Look out.
0: I was maybe 10 feet away. You do not get on that. I'm like, I'm nowhere near it, yep. But okay. Nope. I'll back off.
4: Nope, be careful. Those ropes.
5: So
4: I'm convinced there are sharpshooters in that place that if you go past that rope, warning shot comes across your nose.
5: So someone's even saying, I read somewhere it has to do with the WIAA staff because there's also soccer state finals this weekend, so they couldn't just move it to the weekend because of staffing issues. So this is WIAA staffing?
0: Probably.
4: Could be. Yeah, I don't know. I'll do it.
0: How many people for the WIAA, because it's easier to say it that way. I mean, for me it is, at least. Are they volunteers? A lot of them? Or are they all paid?
5: They're paid.
4: I'll do it.
5: Joe's saying Soldier Field is vacant. Give him a call.
0: It's not vacant, Joe.
4: What about that site in Hammond?
0: There is no site in Hammond. There is no site in Hammond. You guys are ridiculous. You guys are absolutely ridiculous.
4: I mean, as long as we're doing this, it's close enough, right? Let's play in Minneapolis.
5: The reason they're playing all over the place is for the chance to try and keep the championship still
4: right,
5: tomorrow.
4: Right, try to keep everything on.
5: But again, I don't know. I feel like, again, you keep everything the same, just not the day.
4: But you shift, yeah. Friday
5: you literally
4: is your
5: shift,
4: so.
5: Yes.
4: Yeah, you know, I understand your theory on that.
5: Well,
4: completely.
5: And then there is a lot of concern. Kakana is playing at Appleton North. They're not going to hold us. That is a true concern there.
4: Oh, in terms of crowd?
5: Capacity, yes. And then I saw online,
4: standing room only, baby.
5: Here's the Katie Shirk issue with it. And this is a principal thing. And this is cheapness. I saw online that they're allowing people to bring in chairs, their own chairs.
4: Mm-hmm.
5: If I'm bringing in my own chair, why am I paying you $12?
4: I think you ought to slash that in half. I mean, that's...
5: Right?
4: Yeah. I mean,
0: you make morning show money though. You're fine. Oh, yes. You could afford the $12. I mean, come on.
4: Rolling.
0: I see. I've been coming in here now for a few weeks. I see how cush your gig is. Come on, Katie Shirk. You're absolutely fine.
4: Eddie's wearing a suit
0: fine.
4: Today after just a couple of weeks of being here. He's got like, it's just, it all trickle down, you know, trickle down economics.
0: It's 2 and 7 2. Let's do a quick
4: It's an embarrassment of riches.
5: I do want to address this text because this person deserves absolutely to get this statement across. Girls Like Girls is the first movie in theaters that actually represents LGBT relationships. It's not anything sexual or anything that needs to be made fun of. That's a great step in the right direction for inclusivity.
0: There you go.
4: Well, that's awesome. I have no idea what it's about. It was just funny the way Eddie read it.
5: Yes.
0: Well, I mean, it
4: came on randomly.
0: I had no clue what was going to play next. No, I'm like, we're on the radio.
4: That's great text, though. Solid text. Absolutely.
0: It's June 17, 2026. Let's go do a quick round of this day in history. Let's start with Katy Perry released her breakthrough album, One of the Boys, featuring I Kissed a Girl and Hot and Cold on this day.
5: Do you remember her promotional thing from the record company? It was Chapstick.
4: Was it Chapstick? Uh-huh. Yeah, it was Cherry Chapstick, wasn't it?
5: Yep.
0: I just remember having a friend who had to explain, like, their little daughter was young and was really confused. Like, what is he saying? She's like, I kissed a girl. And then she had to have the conversation earlier than she wanted to. She was really upset about it because she had no clue what to do about it.
5: Is it so funny, though, to see how her music has veered now? Mm-hmm.
4: Yeah.
5: None of her singles sound anything like that. And I'm not even talking about the subject matter. I'm talking about the sound.
4: Right.
5: Her sound. Actual,
0: And she's tried to recreate it a couple times. Yeah. It just doesn't work.
5: This was... Yeah, I think we were in the old building, weren't we?
4: Yeah.
0: Katie timeline.
4: This is probably close...
5: 2005?
4: I want to say like 7 or 8. It was close to the
5: we moved in. So I'm going to go 2006 then.
4: I'll say 7.
2: I'll say 2008.
0: Oh. Landon, 2008.
2: Oh, yes. All right.
0: Let's see. Superman 3 was released. That's the one with Richard Pryor.
4: Evil Superman.
0: Mm-hmm.
4: This is a weird one.
0: Richard Pryor was great, though.
4: He was great, though.
0: He was fantastic.
4: I do like the concept of fighting his evil self. That's pretty solid. And then I remember when evil Superman straightens out the Leaning Tower of Pisa? Scandalous.
0: How dare he?
4: And then at the end, spoiler alert, in 3, 2. Then at the end, when Superman defeats evil Superman, he goes back and he pushes it crooked again. Makes it lean again. Great job, Christopher Reeve. That was so cool. Man, all those movies were so good, though. Oh, Kneel Before Zod. So good, Son of Jor-El. Kneel Before Zod. This is probably about 84.
5: No, 85.
4: It was really hitting a zenith from like 83 to 86. Was just solid, foundational movie watching. It was right in there.
2: I'll say 83.
0: Landing with Landing.
2: En Fuego. Let's go.
4: He's on fire.
0: Finding Dory was released, a sequel to Finding Nemo.
5: It was one of Brody's first movies he saw in the theater.
4: Okay. Oh, okay.
5: We were that very helps. Excited to go. Yeah, I remember grabbing him early from daycare to take him.
0: So how old is he?
5: He is 13.
4: So this would be 2015-ish then, right?
5: Yeah.
4: Okay, I was going to say 2012, but your story is making me change to 2015.
5: But remember, we do things young.
4: Yeah. Yeah, he still would have been pretty young, though. Yeah.
5: Oh, was he not even born yet? Is that why you're going, yep?
0: No.

0: The lyrics are, damn it. Because you were saying if you heard it, you know.
1: They all sound.
0: Is this, I gotta waste my time. Na, na,
1: na, na, na, na, na. I don't think it is. That's what I mean. They all, they're all.
0: This, this one?
1: Yeah.
2: No, you don't. Okay, well, Blink-182 fans know it.
0: God damn it.
3: No, this is good.
2: I see what you did there.
0: Yes.
3: 99.
0: 2000. It sounds like it would be on the soundtrack for American Pie. So I'm going to go 2000.
3: Okay.
4: I'll say 99.
2: 1997.
0: Oh.
1: It's a tough day in history. I mean, we're. I mean, yeah. Actually, a good day in history, though. Not bad. A lot of bad stuff, huh?
2: There's. I mean, we could do more if you want.
1: Oh, I was just curious. It just everything seemed like it was very like, all right, music releases, sweet. Movie releases. It's that time
0: Damn
1: of
0: it,
1: year.
0: Nick.
2: This must be the same weekend that Disney released movies, because there's also Lightyear was released on this day.
0: Oh,
1: disappointing.
0: Yeah.
1: So, I was fine.
0: I'm going to say that
1: was. It was fine. No, that's true. It was fine.
0: I'm going to say 24.
1: 2023.
4: Yeah, 23.
2: 22.
1: Oh.
2: Jurassic Park Rebirth.
0: Oh, which one was that?
2: The one from last year.
0: Oh. Oh, that's actually a good one. I took Brody and Jordy to that one. Yeah, we liked it. It was pretty scary.
1: All right.
0: Well, because I remember, because again, we're the bad influence people, and we took Jordy, and the whole time I was watching over to be like, like, what am I going to say to Brad and Kelly when we, and I remember dropping him off and physically going inside and being like, so...
2: Tell him we saw Hoppers instead, okay? We saw Hoppers. You guys loved it. It's 6:23, Landy. What do you got for us?
4: Good morning. Well, a large police presence will be at the Oshkosh Arena today. Oshkosh police and other local law enforcement will be taking part in training exercise inside the arena starting at 8 o'clock this morning. Those in the area may also hear loud noises during those exercises. People are asked to stay out of the area.
0: Loud noises!
1: Yeah, this is important.
2: Guaranteed there'll be like 50 messages on that. You know, you're from Oshkosh page going, what is going on at the arena?
0: Just something's like happening. What was the boom?
2: This town is falling apart, guys. Something's happening.
1: Plus, critical training for when the rioting happens after the Brewers win the World Series this year.
4: There you go.
1: Critical training.
4: It's important.
1: Because much like New York, all cities should burn. We should stab people. We should punch horses. All the stuff they were doing in New York. It's wild. Those people are nuts. You're nuts.
0: They're nuts.
1: You're nuts. They're fried in oil.
2: Disgusting.
1: You're nuts. Oh, man. Sorry to interrupt you there, Ryan.
4: That's okay. Well, Green Bay police officers and firefighters are now getting help from above. Both departments have begun using drones, providing them with an aerial view of an emergency scene.
0: I thought we were like, Jesus. Yeah.
1: The Lord has allowed it. And so it shall be done.
4: Well, that could be true.
0: Yes.
1: There it's an important part of daily
0: life. We walk by faith and not by sight, Landon.
4: That's right. There are 4 drones total, 2 on the east side of Green Bay and 2 on the west side. And Appleton police rescue an injured deer. In a Facebook post, the department says an officer recently found a fawn that had a leg injury. It was taken to Bay Beach Wildlife Sanctuary in Green Bay for treatment. You can find a photo of the deer at WHBY.com.
0: Oh, does this deer have a name?
2: Should we adopt
1: it? Does now.
2: What if we give it a name?
0: Yeah.
1: We're doing it.
0: What, it's so a deer.
1: Deer, leg injury. Yes.
2: Leggy.
1: Deary.
2: Deary.
1: Like a kid naming a stuffed animal over there.
2: I went 3 years of my kid naming all his stuffies.
0: Let's call her Trace.
2: Trace. Why Trace?
0: It is the Spanish word for 3. So she only has
2: Trace.
0: Three.
2: Not Trace. Tres. It's completely different. Completely different. I thought you'd be like I mean, I like to remind you that I speak Spanish, so I can tell you. I'll be out here every once in a while.
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7: KSFM weather. Make sure you've got your umbrella ready. Rain develops. Thunderstorm is possible late this afternoon. Some could be heavy. Cooler, breezy, a high of 64. Periods of rain with some thunder tonight. Breezy at times, a low of 53. Tomorrow, Thursday, a mix of sun and clouds. A bit warmer, a high of 72, with perhaps a spotty late storm. From the WBY First Alert Weather Center, I'm meteorologist Steve Balog.

0: Taylor Swift's Cruel Summer. It's 95.9 Kiss FM at 6:32. It's only 52 degrees out there. Only high of 64, but that's because we're getting that weather.
1: Yeah. So speaking of state baseball that we had spoken of earlier, my niece and nephew go to Muskego High School.
2: Muskego.
1: In the state baseball tournament. And I found out from my niece that they, because it was graduation and their graduation parties, the baseball team couldn't really have any because they had to
0: practice and
1: whatever. Okay. So I go, Grace, are they coming home? And she said, yeah. Like they're commuting.
2: That's bizarre.
1: Is this a baseball thing or is this the new trend for state tournaments? Because that was one of the reasons you wanted to get to state so bad. Was you would get to go stay in the hotels with your team. And
0: I see what you mean.
1: It was like a 2 or 3 night stay.
2: Yep.
1: So, like I said, is this just a baseball thing? Or is this the trend that the high schools are going towards? Like soccer, what are you guys doing? Like Kimberly made it to, congratulations, the Kimberly girls team made it to state. Are you guys spending the night in Milwaukee or are you guys commuting? And if it is just a baseball thing, that makes me sad.
2: Yeah. No, I hope you get to stay.
1: But then again, when I think about it too, baseball travels so much, like as you're growing up.
2: Sort of a part of it.
1: That are you kind of like, you know, we'd prefer to go home.
2: It's part of the baseball culture.
0: Yeah. It's not that long of a drive though, right?
1: It's an hour and 40.
2: Probably an hour and a half, yeah.
1: Because then when I was seeing Kakana practice yesterday, mm-hmm. is that the reason they go back? Because are you still practicing in between?
2: Yeah, you need facilities.
1: Yeah. And is that why you go back to keep using your facilities? Because then it does make me sad for Kakana that it was like, oh, it's at the T-Rats. And again, you guys don't get to stay in the hotel.
2: Right.
1: Because that's fun. Or is this, again, am I way overthinking this? And I'm very interested by this process.
2: Yeah, I totally get where you're coming from because that is the fun of it.
1: Yeah. And like girls softball, did you guys commute or did you stay there? And if you do you guys actually practice or do you hang out, watch the games?
2: Right.
1: Because I did think it was odd that I was like, oh, there's really not any other teams here watching these teams that are in the tournament right now. Like when we were at the game on Monday, like I was like I saw the Kimberly boys baseball team, but they aren't even in it. So they came to watch, but so I'm just wondering.
0: Yeah. I don't think it's a big deal.
1: Really?
0: I'm trying to picture myself when I played soccer and we traveled. I had just as much fun, like 2 hour bus rides back home.
1: Yeah. I remember for state soccer, it was always a big thing, though, because they had to miss graduation.
2: Right.
1: If you made state, you missed graduation. But I remember, like, my dad picking me up from school early because my dad was the head coach. Mm-hmm. And I remember I got to miss the last day of school because we had to go to state for soccer. Mm-hmm.
0: You would think that they would coordinate that better. Why? Like, you don't want seniors to miss graduation.
1: But again, though, some people, I don't know. I made it to state soccer, I'd be okay missing graduation.
2: One of my favorite photos of all time is in our yearbook. Our girls soccer team won state our senior year. And it was a mud bowl. And it's all the seniors graduating at midfield. They brought their diploma. The school came out and brought their diplomas. And they all had their state championship medals around their necks. And then they got their diplomas covered in mud. And it's a great photo of them all holding
1: cool
2: it up.
1: Memory.
2: Yeah, they love it. They loved it. I don't know. I haven't touched base with them since. But they loved it at the time. And it was a cool thing for us to watch.
0: Yeah, I think when you're 18, you want to experience like the tournament.
1: Yeah.
0: And go to state. But you also want to be at your graduation. For some, that's maybe it was like a hard thing to do. What if you're the first generation graduating high school and moving on and doing other stuff? I feel like it's important, equally important. I feel like
2: I get it both ways.
1: I understand as a parent why you would feel that way, but I just feel like as a high school athlete, your goal is always to get to state. And when you are, if you are at state level of a competition that your team can make it to state, it has been something you've been working towards most likely for those 4 years. Mm-hmm. And again, you'll say that about graduation too.
0: Yeah.
1: But sometimes I feel like graduation for a large number of kids is just like, well, yeah, of course I'm graduating.
0: I think this goes to show you how much high school sports has changed since we were kids versus now. Because if I was a high school senior and we're in state, my parents are going, they're going to tell me you're graduating on stage.
1: Really?
0: They would make me miss it. 100%. Because education,
1: I have goosebumps. I don't know why I have goosebumps.
0: Education was so priority for them.
1: Yeah.
0: And obviously, you know, we were first generation born here, so we had to graduate. We had to follow through with our education. So I feel like they would have forced me to miss the sport. But us, we're I think more lenient about it.
1: Just
2: run away, Eddie.
0: I just joined the circus.
1: But what if you would have been? For example, I know a lot of high school, it may even be a WIAA thing, I don't know, that there's standards that you have to be held to as an athlete. So you have to have a minimum grade point. Let's say your team, everyone has a 3.5 and they're all going, yeah, we want to go to state. Do you know what I mean?
0: Yeah, I was an average student.
1: Yeah.
0: Yeah, B, C, B. Maybe sometimes less.
1: Yeah.
0: But I was just the average, and they made me graduate. I think if I was a straight A student, they would still make me want to go. I think that
1: really?
0: Would
1: be, yeah. Would you have been mad?
0: I don't know. I mean, of course, probably.
1: I think I would have been devastated.
0: I think every 18-year-old, I would be mad too.
1: I would have been absolutely devastated.
0: But at the same time, I would want to do both. And that's why I figure, how can't we not coordinate this as a state?
1: Yeah.
0: Coordinate schedules where graduations and state finals don't coincide and run into each other. There's got to be a way to do it.
1: So Todd's saying you don't miss that graduation. You walk that stage. You only get to do that once. But at the same time, people would say you only get one shot at a state title. You're a senior. It's your first year.
0: I think, honestly,
1: it is something. But it can be done both ways. Because, to me, I would be like, because I just think about, Brody right now. When it comes to athletics, that kid pours his heart and soul into it.
0: Mm-hmm.
1: And the work that he puts in for certain sports, not all sports, the work that he puts in, and let's say he makes it his senior year, I don't even think I'd hesitate. I'd be like, yep, we're pulling you from graduation.
0: Yeah, that's a tough call for me. I don't know. Because also, I look at it as where are we putting our priorities?
1: Mm-hmm. But I guess so. That's where I'm saying they're held to a standard. The athlete is being held to a standard. So he still has made school a priority. He's hitting every benchmark that he's been told he has to hit.
2: You checked every box.
1: Yes.
0: I would want my kid, if he's straight A, hitting all the benchmarks, doing all like you're saying, mm-hmm. and also just a high school athlete senior year, I want him to have that experience for both of them. So I think we're maybe might be doing a disservice not being able to schedule everything.
1: Yeah.
0: Mm-hmm. Let's get together with the state, that WIAA, everything.
1: And then the WIAA comes back to you, though, and says...
0: Push it back a little bit.
1: And says, which are we pushing back, the graduation or the sport?
0: Oh, the sport.
1: Because then the WIAA, though, is going to go, we literally cater to every high school in Wisconsin.
0: Right, but everyone has a team timeline for graduations. So even if you then do you wait 3 weeks and you're in July...
1: Or something.
0: I figured that would be more acceptable.
1: I love this. This text came in. We have moved graduation ceremonies for sports that have gotten to the state level because we want the kids to support each other.
2: You want the student body to be able to
0: figure it out.
1: Because here's the part, too. Courtney is texting in, what about the lesson of being a good teammate and showing up?
2: I know. This is a good debate.
0: What is it?
1: And then Morgan saying, I think we're forgetting that not attending commencement doesn't mean you don't graduate high school. So many college students graduate college but don't walk.
0: College is different. I think high school walk is very important. I think it gives you the feeling of it's over. You're an adult kind of to a certain point.
1: Yeah.
0: I think it's very... And there's some kids who don't go to college at all.
1: Yeah.
0: So high school might be it. That's it. They're going to go into a trade. They're going to do something mm-hmm. different. So I think graduation ceremonies are just as important. I don't know what I would do, honestly, because my mind could be changed easily if Mateo all of a sudden is a stellar athlete for a sport. I'm like, maybe I want to do both. But
2: I would have revolted if my parents would have made me miss state.
1: Yeah.
2: I would have gone berserk.
0: How do I say this? Would you be just as upset for not going to your graduation ceremony? No.
2: I wouldn't have been.
1: I wonder if this is, and I mean this with full heart, if this is cultural.
2: No, I do think it's individual. Yes. And it means something to each individual differently and families. And I absolutely see it both ways, which is like cardinal sin of having an opinion. Well, either one. Because I completely understand if you place your value on the commencement versus the state title or the state championship run, you're not wrong. Nobody's wrong. And if they state the, if they put their perspective and their desire and everything into the state title run, it's the same rationale. This might never happen again, or this is the only time we had this opportunity. So you're not wrong there either. So it's so individual and it's so complicated from a WIA standpoint. It would have to fall on the high schools themselves to say we need to move commencement. But then you're dealing with multiple. What if you have multiple sports? What if you got a baseball and a softball and a...
1: Well, and then on top of it, too, like, what if you have one of those individual sports? Like, it's golf. One kid went to golf, and you're going to change the entire
2: track and field
1: graduation ceremony because one kid went to golf.
2: That's the kid in the 2 miles.
1: Yes.
0: I mean, yeah, I can see that, too, yeah.
1: But then you're also... So you're saying, though, that golf doesn't mean anything. Like... Because then there is a part of it, too, that we do have to remember at this point when they're graduating, I would say 95% of those kids, if not 99% of those kids, are legal adults who should be allowed to make the decision for themselves.
2: You also have a very large portion of the student body who are not student athletes. So they're sitting there going, well, now we got to move this thing for the sports that I'm not in.
1: Yes.
2: I'm not
1: a
2: part of. So it's so complicated.
0: I want my marble cake and eat it too, so I want them both.
1: See, that's why marble cake is such a problem.
0: So I think, you do just because it's you have more of the student body not in sports than people in sports. I'm willing to bet that's the number.
1: Wait, say that again.
0: There's more students not in sports than sports.
1: Yes.
0: So to inconvenience them, I get.
1: Mm-hmm.
0: So to me, we figure out. I know there's only one WIAA. I saw someone comment that, but they govern the whole state. So if the NFL can cater to 32 cities and come up with a schedule for 18 weeks, we can come up with a schedule for the summertime to put the tournament in the state finals in. You know what I'm saying? So I figure.
2: Yeah, I do. I completely see it both ways. I really do.
0: And I don't see a problem stopping the season 2 weeks. Look at the college football. We don't know who the champion is for a month later. They wait till what? End of January, February? When is it? So there's a gap.
2: I think you'd have to throw this on each individual high school because you got to set that state tournament.
1: Well, yeah, like,
2: and then
1: high
2: schools will adjust around.
0: Right.
2: That.
0: So these are the dates. You have to have graduation by this date because we're going to start the tournament at this point.
1: This is interesting. As a parent, Melissa's texting in. As a parent, I spent 12 years doing homework, showing up for fundraisers, school concerts, going to field trips. My child is doing graduation over a sport. And to play devil's advocate to that, Melissa, is I could substitute as a parent. I spent 12 years driving my kid to practice, 12 years showing up for fundraisers, 12 years showing up for games every weekend, every night, late nights.
0: So you're saying you're a better parent than me, Katie?
1: No,
2: what I'm saying is the argument is for
1: Yes, because it's funny
2: working
1: how I'm reading this.
2: Stands, volunteering,
1: yes,
2: fundraising.
1: And I can legitimately, everything you're saying you showed up for, there's an antagonist to that of I showed up for this also.
2: It really is just wherein that preference lies, your priority lies. And because the argument is exactly the same. You only get one commencement. I only got one shot at state championship.
1: Yeah.
2: Like, it's just such an interesting... And also, to each, it's going to be different.
0: The fact that we have graduation still happening now is wild to me.
1: It's usually
0: the first week of June, right? Or am I crazy? Is it this late?
2: Usually, yeah. End of May, first week of June.
0: So this is also a problem. Like, I think whoever texted, was it Jen earlier? Yeah, the state tournaments are set in stone for the entire state. High schools can adjust graduation dates and plan accordingly. We know dates every year ahead of time. There's no way we don't know next season's schedule.
1: I think this is a fantastic text that I think some people need to, or we all need to internally think, like, this is one of those where you have to take a step back. It seems like the kids walking means more to the parents than the kids. Should we take away the memories of the state from the kids so we can have ours watching them walk? You still get your diploma. You don't get state again.
0: I'll throw this out there. That's a great text, absolutely. Yeah. But I'm going to throw this out there. They're also just kids.
1: But they're not.
0: At one point, okay.
1: But they're not. Like, that's what I mean.
0: I was 18 when I graduated, and I probably wasn't fully mature enough to put two and two together, and tie my shoes.
2: Mm-hmm.
0: So, would I have regrets later on? Go, oh, man, I wish I don't have a story, my graduation story. I don't have it.
1: Mm-hmm.
2: Right.
0: It's a catch-22.
2: You potentially have that agonizing regret.
0: Mm-hmm.
2: So I don't know what the right answer is. Fortunately for me, we sucked as a team and we didn't make it to state.
0: And you're right.
2: So I got to walk.
1: So it was never an issue. So it was never a concern for me.
0: You go to, it says you have a great state story. Yeah, so I went to state, but what if you get crushed? Right? So now I have a horrible memory and I didn't even get to graduate. Or I graduated but didn't get to walk the stage. You know what I'm saying? So there's a lot of what ifs in this scenario.
2: Yeah, yeah, I would have, as and even still as an adult, thinking back on it, I would have revolted. If my parents were like,
1: oh
2: hey,
1: my gosh, I would have
2: state championship today or graduation. And I went, well, state championship. And heck, you are. You're graduating. I'm like, what? No.
1: Yeah.
2: We're playing. No.
0: Yeah.
2: We got state. No.
0: My parents would have forced me to miss it. 100%.
2: But I totally understand the other way.
0: And I would have had no choice. And I would have been mad probably at the time. 100%.
1: Joe texting in, diplomas and trophies for everyone.
2: Well, there are so many layers, right? There's so many layers to it. Because for some of the athletes, that's their community. That's their family.
1: I was going to say, we just got this text in. My daughter really found her people in her sport. The bond she's made is something I'm so thankful for, and it's beautiful. It would really break my daughter's spirit if I made her choose to walk instead of one last game with her team.
2: For some, the sport gets them through high school.
0: Yeah. That's where
2: they found their whatever it is, their friends or their purpose or their family or their village or their whatever. So it's such an individual decision where nobody really is wrong.
1: This is one of those, I feel as a parent, Brody's making the decision. I'm not making the decision.
0: I think we should make the school decide or adjust, honestly. Mm-hmm. That's to me.
2: I think that's the only way you could
0: Why put kids through this ordeal? What if they want to do both? Let's give them both. They're graduating high school. Let them finish in May. Let's have the ceremony on a Tuesday early in the week, and let's move on. Let's make this happen. So you can't invite your whole entire 80 people to your graduation on a Saturday. You graduate on a Wednesday, and then we can do state tournaments.
2: And I was only 17 when I graduated. I couldn't even take it into my own hands. Couldn't. I would have had to run away.
0: Join the circus.
2: Mm-hmm. Mm-hmm. I almost did because my mom didn't let me go to Alpine Valley to see Guns N' Roses. Granted, I was like 11. But.

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0: 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Let's get the birthdays right away. We'll start off with MacGruber, Will Forte. Oh. Will Forte's got a birthday. The Last Man on Earth, which was a great show.
1: That was a great show.
0: I hate that way it ended because it was a cliffhanger and it never came back.
1: Yep, that was totally written to be like, well, we don't know if we're coming back. So
0: yeah, it was a great show.
1: Making life-saving inventions out of household materials, MacGruber.
0: That was always a good bit, too.
1: Oh, it's so good. Will Forte, 53.
2: I'm going to go, 52.
0: 56.
2: Ah.
0: Venus Williams has a birthday today.
1: All right, Venus. The original trailblazer.
2: I know. Does she not get the flowers she deserves, or is she not even here?
1: She got a lot of flowers.
2: Okay.
1: I think it's both of them have received the appropriate bouquets because she's very highly regarded, and Serena's incredible.
2: Mm-hmm.
1: Maybe the greatest female athlete ever. She's just incredible. But Venus got quite a bit of trailblazing tip of the cap.
2: I'm going to say she was great. 46.
1: She's
2: older,
1: much,
2: right?
1: Yeah.
2: Okay.
1: That's probably about right. Mm-hmm. She's a much more sound, pure tennis player.
2: And I need to clarify, I meant older as in older than Serena, older ageable.
0: No, you're good.
1: Venus is a much more solid technician of the game. Serena is just so powerful and so dominating and has such a killer instinct. But Venus was unbelievable as a player. I'll agree with you on 46.
0: 46.
1: Nice.
0: Nice.
1: Nice.
0: Well done. The original host of Soup back then was Talk Soup. Also,
2: Joel McHale.
1: Greg Kinnear.
0: Greg Kinnear.
2: Oh, that's
0: Little Miss Sunshine.
2: I think Joel McHale was my favorite one.
0: Greg Kinnear was great.
1: Yeah.
2: They need to bring that back. That was a fun.
0: Well, there's 8 million versions of that show now. Like Tosh.0 kind of its sister.
1: Yeah,
0: playing,
1: a little bit.
2: Yeah.
1: But
2: it was just something about that. It seemed so pure. Joel makes me sad. We have a kid on Brody's baseball team. His name is Jeremiah, and they call him Jerry. And I started the Jerry chant. Jerry. And nobody knows what
0: nobody
2: I'm
0: gets
2: doing.
0: It. Yeah,
2: nobody
0: no,
2: gets it.
1: We had to explain Jerry the other day in our house. I made a reference to Jerry.
2: Yeah.
1: And they're like, what are you talking about? I'm like, oh, talk show, Jerry Springer.
2: Yeah.
1: No. And then there was blank stares.
2: So
1: I'm like,
2: sad.
1: Oh. I'm like, what was Jerry
2: so
1: Springer?
2: Sad.
1: So then videos are coming up like, oh, look, it's kind of...
2: Like, I think even to the point where some of the moms and dads are young enough that they don't know the Jerry chant. Yeah.
0: So Greg Kinnear, it was Greg Kinnear, then Craig Kilborn, right?
1: Yeah.
0: Was it Kilborn first? No, Kilborn,
2: I feel like it was Greg
0: Kilborn
2: Kinnear.
0: Was the Daily Show. I think
1: oh, that's right.
2: I,
1: was say,
2: I don't
1: that's
2: think
1: that's right.
2: Kilborn
0: so
2: was.
0: It was Greg Kinnear. Then it was McHale.
2: Uh-huh.
1: That's
0: for,
1: right.
0: For a hot minute, it was Aisha Taylor.
2: Yep. Oh, yeah.
1: Yep.
0: And then somebody else
2: wow,
0: took it
2: you
0: over
2: really
0: afterwards.
2: Know your talk soup knowledge.
0: It's really random. The random stuff I know.
1: Yeah.
0: I feel like there's one more. I'm missing somebody else.
1: You might be.
2: I don't know.
1: And then you had Craig Kilborn, Jon Stewart was Daily Show.
0: Craig Kilborn was fantastic.
1: Kilborn
0: the fact
1: was
0: that he
1: great.
0: Just disappeared, I don't know. Because Kilborn started on SportsCenter, right? Or was
1: yeah.
0: It,
1: yeah. Yeah. And he was great in Old School.
0: Oh, that's right.
1: He's the cheating
0: that's
1: boyfriend.
0: Right. You're
1: spoiler
0: right.
1: Alert, cheating boyfriend. But he's awesome in the kitchen, leaning up against the counter.
0: Totally forgot him. Yeah, yeah.
1: He's such a great character.
2: I'm
1: going
2: to say Greg Kinnear is 63.
0: Okay.
1: I'll agree.
0: 63. Look at you guys.
1: I'm just
0: going
1: to agree with everything you say today.
0: And finally, Pulitzer Prize winner, Kendrick Lamar.
1: They not like us. And others.
0: And others.
2: 34.
1: 37.
0: Kendrick Lamar is 39.
1: Oh, you blew it!
2: I'm sorry.
0: Way to go, Kay.
2: I'm sorry.
0: No, that's okay.
2: 920-281-0959 for birthday. Sorry, we got into our big debate earlier, so...
1: Oh, and good news, by the way. Emails are working again.
2: Yes.
1: The emails are coming through, so if you submit them to the email online, they're coming through.
2: So we got a happy 10th anniversary to Joe and Kendra Neville in West De Pere.
1: They should go to their museum today.
2: You're not wrong.
1: It's open to the public.
2: Yeah. And because of everything that's been going on, that's all we got today.
0: That's it?
2: Yeah.
0: All right. Well, happy birthday to everyone celebrating. If you have any birthday today, don't forget you drink free at any of the bar group locations, including Grandstone Ale House and all 6 bar locations. 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
0: 920-281-0959. Let's make your winner $959 off the bat, and maybe we make it an even $1,000. That's on you, though. That's up to you.
2: Yes.
0: So 920-281-0959.
3: It really is. Yeah, it's kind of on you.
0: Nick created the questions. They seem,
3: doable. Doable, right?
0: They seem very doable.
3: Yeah. This walking around with various members of the Score Squad yesterday. This went very well.
0: The Score Squad. I like that.
3: Yeah.
0: You guys make T-shirts to say that?
3: Score Squad. Probably. He said without knowing. I would. Look, it's not my buddy. It's not my budget. Alex, get on that.
0: Come on, Alex.
3: Score Squad.
0: What are you doing? 920-281-0959. Texts are still coming in, by the way, when it comes to this high school conversation we're having with graduation.
3: I think it's
0: an
3: awesome debate because you can't have a right answer.
2: Yeah, because somebody did say they should do the sports Monday through Thursday because graduations aren't weekends. They're not.
3: Not all. No.
2: No. I think it's pretty rare.
3: Our house would have been divided. My mom would have said ceremony walk. My dad would have said state.
0: Yeah,
3: those two would not have been able to agree on that.
0: Kiss FM, hello. Oh, hello?
4: Hello.
0: Hello. Hello. Hello. How's it going? You there? We're here.
2: This is Kiss. Yeah, did you call to play the $959 minute?
4: I did.
0: Excellent. All right. Well, you are playing.
2: What's
3: Who
2: your
3: are
2: name?
3: You?
4: Excuse me, I didn't hear you.
0: What's your name, buddy?
4: Miguel.
0: Miguel.
3: All right, Miguel. Miguel, have you ever played with us before?
4: I did. I actually played Family Feud, and I won a couple, maybe a month and a half ago.
3: Okay. All right. Okay. So a Family Feuder, but new to the $959 minute, Miguel. This will be nice. All right. Fresh opportunity. 10 questions, 60 seconds. You get all 60 seconds. So if you get an answer wrong, the contest doesn't end. So keep on playing, Miguel. Or say pass, and we'll jump to the next question, and we'll return to it if you've got time left. If you get them all right before the buzzer sounds, you'll have $959 in your pocket and an opportunity to make it a cool even $1,000. No matter what you win, Prospera Foundation will match it for local charity today.
4: All right, sounds good.
3: All right.
0: All right,
3: did you
0: Miguel.
3: Win Family Feud, Miguel, or were you on the losing end of that?
4: I was, what's that?
3: Did you win when you played Family Feud with us?
4: I did. I won with you.
3: Okay. All okay, right, Miguel. All right, Miguel. Then we are going to do this again. We're going to continue the winning streak. All you right. got a rabbit's foot in your pocket and a horseshoe up your ear. Here we go.
0: All right, Miguel.
3: We got this, Miguel.
0: Take a deep breath. Your time starts in 3, 2, 1.
2: The distance around a circle is called what?
4: Circumference.
2: Yes.
3: Red Vines is a popular brand of what type of candy?
4: Licorice.
3: Yes.
2: What Milwaukee prospect made his major league debut last night for the Brewers?
4: Celeste or something like that?
2: Mm-mm.
4: Pass.
3: What brand of car is known for its Zoom Zoom slogan?
4: Pass.
2: The Book with No Pictures is a children's book written by what star of TV's The Office?
4: Pass.
3: M&M's and Skittles are manufactured by what food company?
4: Nestle?
3: No.
4: Townhouse?
3: No.
4: Pass.
2: If you suffer from hydrophobia, what are you afraid of?
4: The weather.
2: No.
4: Fun. Rain.
2: No.
4: Freezing.
2: No.
0: Time's up.
2: We almost gave you rain.
3: We almost gave you rain.
0: We almost gave you rain. Like, we all looked at each other.
3: Yeah, I feel like at this point we can give it to you. It's water. Hydrophobia. So rain, you know, being water. Well, you know, we're going to give it to you. M&M's and Skittles are manufactured by Mars, the Mars candy company or Mars food company. Oh. Although, Townhouse, I'll say it. I'll be the guy. Might be an unpopular opinion. Mm-hmm. Superior cracker to Ritz.
2: Yes.
3: The Townhouse is king. Yep. It would be nice if they made that. B.J. Novak is the Book with No Pictures, star of one of the stars of TV's The Office. Zoom Zoom is Mazda.
0: Zoom Zoom.
3: And Cooper Pratt made his Major League debut last night for the Milwaukee Brewers.
4: Cooper Pratt. I knew it started with a C.
3: 0-for-3 with an error, but fine. Fine. Didn't look lost to the plate. It was good. Right foot slipped out on him on the plant foot. It's going to happen. Guy's arm is fantastic. He was yucking it up in the clubhouse, the locker room. He looks great. Everything is fine. We're all happy.
0: It sounds like you're trying to convince yourself.
3: Oh, no, I'm good with it. I could not believe the overreact last night to people with Cooper Pratt. Well, we could have gotten this from Ortiz. Okay, chill out, everybody. You know, Renhefo can go 0-for-3 with an error. Yeah, relax. He's a 21-year-old making his major league debut. It's all good. Everything's fine. We're fine.
0: Tune in with the next start and see. Is that what you mean? How many starts do you give a guy before you give up on him?
3: Oh, man, for a rookie? Half a season. Okay. Like, I need momentum.
2: Yeah.
3: We need to let him work through it. Like, the amount of people that were freaking out yesterday. Guys, honestly, it's fine.
0: It would take me 3 starts like this guy again. Yeah. Oh, here we go.
3: It was unbelievable.
2: It was underwhelming.
3: First at bat, people were like, oh my gosh, Renhefo can ground out. Okay, guys, just relax. Just relax.
0: Miguel, thanks for calling. We appreciate you.
4: Thank you.
2: I was just thinking you got the bat on the ball. Like, that's.
3: I agree.
2: Yes.
3: He looked fine at the plate.
2: That's
3: my
2: favorite.
3: He made contact. He didn't look lost. He didn't look like he was fanning at balls. He swung at strikes. Yeah. Let the kid have a major league debut and let him have a while.
2: Do you know what I was more annoyed about? Stop talking to his parents when stuff's happening on the field.
3: That does
2: very
3: drive me nuts.
2: Annoying.
0: Every sport now
2: oh
0: does that.
2: Oh, my gosh.
0: So annoying.
2: They hit a home run.
3: Right. Mitchell
2: while they
3: hits
2: were talking,
3: the bomb.
2: Yeah. While they were talking to his parents, and she just kept going.
0: Have you ever seen those interviews where they're talking to the parent in that moment where they're doing something and the parents has no interest in the interview? They're watching their kid, and it makes it even more awkward because they're just focused and zoned in.
3: The crowd noise was just deafening. Mitchell hits the go-ahead homer, and it was the farthest ball that guy's ever hit in his entire life. It was a shot. And it's just crowd deafening, and stop talking to him. Just stop.
0: And then they're going to ask the same question. So how does it feel? Your kid finally in the majors after all that practices you drove. Like, it's the same question. Like, how do you think they feel? I'm disappointed, Bob.
2: Well, Joe's saying, I heard Pratt's head wasn't in it because he was missing his graduation.
3: That's possible. Yeah.
0: Joe's got jokes.
3: No, everybody's
0: got
3: to just relax. We have such an error in a fallacy of analysis. Robin Yount, great Hall of Fame guy. Took him 3 years, man. Took Yount 2 full seasons to really get into it and become the Robin Yount everybody knew about Robin Yount. Everybody, you got to give guys some time. This is literally a game, 3 at bats. And what I took from the error is that guy's got a cannon. He slips with his right foot and throws it into the first row on a line. This dude's fine. He's got a nice looking mustache. He looks like Goose from Top Gun. Everybody just enjoy it.
0: Talk to me, Goose.
3: The kid's fine. And you know what? If he's not, we'll figure that out. But at no point is the solution Renhefo and Ortiz. That's not like guys. You don't even have to be a superstar. You have to be better than a .189.
2: Yeah, someone else texting, Miz overall had a rough year last year getting into the group innings, and now look at him.
3: It was unbelievable, the react last night. Most of it coming after the second at bat. Oh, there he is again, weak ground out. Relax, everybody. He's also not going to hit 40 homers for you.
2: Yeah.
3: Just relax. Let him play baseball. Let him play.
2: The Brewers have such little faith
3: in Renhefo. They DFA'd the guy. Like, didn't give him the IL. Didn't give him the little opportunity they could have. They're like, whatever. Pff, done. Out. It's fine. Let Cooper Pratt play baseball. How about at least a week? Can we give him a week? Can we give him something? Holy cow, everybody.
2: Do you think do they welcome the new guy in, or are they going, you are going to make our lives harder?
0: You welcome him.
3: What do you mean?
2: Everyone.
3: You mean
2: like you're the rest taking of the team? My position.
3: Oh, I think you're. Well, Renhefo, don't have to worry about it. He gone.
0: Yeah.
3: Ortiz seemed all right with it.
0: It's part of the game.
2: But there is a part of it, too, though. That I know it's part of the game, but there's a part of it being like, if you're good, they're not going to pay me crap.
0: Players replace people at one point as well.
2: Yes.
3: There's a little bit, I think. I thought of it as he turned two. By the way, he did make a play. Turned a double play. With his little mate there, Terang. There was a little part of me as he underhanded it to Terang, and Terang fires it over to first, where Terang had to be thinking, you know what? I'm going to throw this thing through his glove, man. Because you got the money, kid. I'm going to show you money.
2: Yeah.
3: Okay? Let me show you money. Like, there was a little bit of me as he went yard. Yeah. Terang gets the bomb, too, where it was like, oh, yeah, here we go. Here we go.
0: We never did this part.
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7: 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I still remember my first win. 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
1: Good morning. A controversial dog research facility in Dane County will be closing. Richland Farms has agreed to cease operations and surrender its dog breeding license by July 1st. The facility was the site of protests earlier this year over its practices. Hundreds of beagles were rescued. Hundreds more will be transferred over the next 2 months. A Wisconsin brewery is under investigation. State regulators are looking into allegations that Minocqua Brewing Company owner Kirk Bangstad sold beer that was brewed and canned in Illinois without paying for the permits and taxes to do so. State law prohibits beer produced in other states from being sold in Wisconsin without proper permits.
2: Get out of our breweries, Illinois. Go to Indiana. That's what I'm hearing.
3: All right, come on now.
2: Was he selling Hams yeah. beer?
0: Do you guys find every opportunity possible Hammond to bring beer. This up? And I'm catching all of them, right, guys? Just FYI, I'm catching all of them.
2: We're not saying you can't sell it here. We're saying you got to have permits and legalities. Keep your beer south of the border. We don't even need it in Waukegan, Eddie. Too close. Right on the border.
0: Nobody wants Waukegan.
2: Too close. Gurney is as far north as we'll take it.
0: That's funny.
1: And finally, students in the Oshkosh Area School District are performing better in the subjects of reading and math. According to end-of-year data, 52% of first through eighth graders met or exceeded reading proficiency. That is an increase of 155% from the previous scores.
2: Solid.
1: 46% of students in the same grades met or exceeded math skill expectations, an increase of 2% over last year.
2: Giddy up.
0: Sure.
4: Fantastic. Mm-hmm.
2: And I do have a message here from a listener who said, Nick, I'm sick of you trashing Renhifo. Give some credit where credit is due. Buck 89, he was hitting a solid 205. Show some respect.
0: 205.
2: So, yes. I will correct my anger stat. 205.
0: 205.
2: That's all we need. Kiss FM
5: weather. Make sure you've got your umbrella ready. Rain develops. Thunderstorm is possible late this afternoon. Some could be heavy. Cooler, breezy, a high of 64. Periods of rain with some thunder tonight. Breezy at times, a low of 53. Tomorrow, Thursday, mix of sun and clouds. A bit warmer, a high of 72 with perhaps a spotty late storm. From the WBY First Alert Weather Center, I'm meteorologist Steve Balog.

0: 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It's 7:29. We're looking at 57 degrees, and it's not going to get much warmer because high is only 64 today. So, and there's rain coming. It's going to be a thing. So baseball may happen. Baseball may not.
1: It's going to be a thing.
0: I don't know if it's going to be a thing. Like yesterday, where it's going to damage your plants and cars that stuff.
2: It was so aggressive.
0: The rain yesterday.
2: Yeah.
0: I had no clue it happened.
2: Yeah.
0: Like the hail. Really? Because I was here, I heard it, but I didn't realize how bad it was.
1: Yeah.
0: And then when I left, it was it was kind of done.
2: Yeah.
0: So when we go home after dinner and my wife goes out, let the dog out, look at her garden like she does, and she's like, our tomato plant just ruined.
2: Aww.
0: Yeah. So she's hoping they survive.
1: I lost a few of the sugar snap peas.
0: Mm. My kid was really upset about it, though, because we... His priorities are so weird. When we bought tomato plants, we noticed that they give tomatoes like names.
2: Yeah.
0: So we were my kid has an obsession with Abraham Lincoln, and there was a tomato plant called the Abe Lincoln tomato.
1: Yeah.
0: So we bought it.
2: Yeah.
0: So when he heard tomato plants are ruined, he ran out there to check on Abe Lincoln.
2: Aww.
0: He's like, what are we going to do about Abe? I'm like, well, we're gonna do with the other tomatoes. We're gonna wait it out, buddy. See what happens.
1: Did Abe make it? Did Abe suffer damage?
0: I think they all suffered damage. Mm. I don't know what's gonna happen.
1: This is for theater, Abe, huh?
2: Is this theater damage, Abe,
0: Yeah, I don't know. My wife's the expert. I'm not the green thumb here, so I just whatever my wife says is gonna happen, we're gonna wait it out, and then if anything, we just have to go buy more and replant. See what happens.
1: It's Abe's destiny. So. A little bit of foreshadowing in 1865 as to what would happen to your tomato plant.
0: You're not
1: taken
0: wrong.
1: Out by a projectile.
0: Yeah.
1: It's a shame.
0: I didn't even think about it until like that now.
1: I don't know what that says about me. It was the first thing I thought.
2: That's the first thing I thought of too. Yes.
1: The old Ford Theater tomato.
0: That's funny. No, I didn't. That's never came across.
2: So is it too late to replant?
0: I don't know.
1: You run the risk of harvest pushing frost and things like that.
2: Okay.
0: But you could buy them bigger.
1: Yeah, you could go get one pre-done, pre-planted.
0: So I could just transfer it over to our garden and go from there maybe. I don't know.
1: I think you're fine.
0: If my wife's not worried about it, I'm not going to worry about it.
1: That's
0: how I look at it. Because again, I just dig here, I dig. Bring me this, I bring.
1: It's a good way to look at it.
0: Yeah, she's the gardener.
1: My wife is not worried about the garden because she doesn't care.
2: I respect that.
1: She would just kind of, like, if I came inside today and said, man, that hail really destroyed the garden, she would go, oh.
0: That's it.
1: And then just back to whatever we're doing.
0: No.
1: Yep. Yeah.
2: It's about how I would handle
1: it, I know you like to be out there. And I go, yep. And then she go, no.
2: That's unfortunate.
0: I know.
1: So that means more beets that I'm not going to eat is probably what she's thinking.
2: Yeah.
1: More things you're going to pull out of there that I won't eat.
0: I do like the tomatoes that come in our garden every year. Like, we get good amount of tomatoes. Like, it's really awesome. But I'd be more devastated if it was, like, our cucumbers or the different kinds of squash that we get.
2: Okay.
0: Because we can make so many awesome meals with that stuff.
1: Mm-hmm.
0: So good.
1: My intent is to do some extensive
2: pickling
1: this year.
2: Eddie walked out into his garden and he suffered utter devastation.
0: Kiss FM DJ.
1: Why? Drops to knees. Yes. Why?
0: Whatever. Whatever, Keisha.
1: I think you're early enough, though. I had to replant all of my corn.
2: Dylan just said cornfields got destroyed in a lot of areas.
1: Yep.
2: Ugh.
0: Does that mean corn prices will go up?
1: I would imagine.
2: Yes.
1: Yeah.
2: Mm-hmm.
1: Yeah,
2: I'm going
1: to the
2: Field of Dreams next. Oh, wait, no, it wasn't healing.
1: Oh, yeah, you're good now.
2: Yes.
1: Well, I don't know what went through Iowa.
2: Know.
1: I'm not sure. I haven't seen...
2: We need to get the picture coming out of the corn, so I need to know.
1: Mm-hmm. Well, yeah, when are you going?
2: Next week. So it'll be...
1: Maybe it'll be shin high.
2: Yeah, knee high by the 4th of July.
1: Yeah.
2: Yeah.
1: You'll be mid-shin.
2: Okay. So they won't be coming out of the corn?
1: No. Well, you'll come out of the corn, but we'll see you coming.
2: Yes.
0: Yeah, exactly.
2: Yeah.
1: Are those ghosts? Ooh. Actually, the pictures will be really funny because we came out of the corn, but we had nothing. We went in spring.
2: Yeah.
1: It wasn't even planted yet when we went. It was the first opening weekend, and it had just snowed. And it was, so you'll at least have little guys like, hey.
2: Well, I'm excited. We booked the field for 90 minutes.
1: It's awesome.
2: So the boys are going to get to practice on the field.
1: It's awesome. There is something goosebumpy about it.
2: Is there?
1: There's something about My wife was amazing. She rented the house for an overnight stay, so we got to sleep in the house. And there's something about you sit on that porch, you sit on that swing, you look out the window inside, and you swear you're gonna see Shoeless Joe. Like, there's something about it. It's goosebumpy. You will love it. You will absolutely love it. And it's still, it's a little commercialized now.
2: Yeah.
1: But there's still the magic of, it's bizarre. It is a weird feeling when you stand on that field.
2: Well, it is crazy to me because we've gotten mixed reviews from it. Because some people are like, eh, whatever. I mean, it's a field.
1: Yeah, I can see that. It's a crappy, I can absolutely
2: see that. And
1: they
2: even say it's a crappy field. Like, it's not anything great. I don't know, though. Like, I get shocked at how much Brody loves that movie because I think that movie's boring. I think I needed to see it once. That was great. I loved it the first time I saw it. But for a rewatch, I think it's boring. But Brody could watch it every day.
1: I can
2: all
1: watch
2: day
1: it.
2: Long.
1: Jake will watch it with me every day.
2: So I'm hoping, though, that he'll get very excited. And then when we had talked to the parents about renting this field, they were like, you know, how long? And I said, when I spoke with the manager, I said, it'll be a 90-minute practice, but because they ask you what you're using it for.
1: Right.
2: And I go, but I think 30 minutes of it will be like parents and, you know, getting pictures. And because one of the dads was like, I just want to have a catch.
1: Yep.
2: Want to have a catch with my boy.
1: That's what it is. Yeah. It's weird. It's eerie. Mm-hmm. But like in a good way. You sit on the bleachers and you see the Kevin Costner carved a thing in there. And like you just look at it and you're like, this is it's Ray plus Annie and then a heart.
2: Oh.
1: Like it's weird. Yeah. I don't know what it is. It's hard to describe. And we had a unique experience because we got to stay there all night. And we got to sit there with the lights on looking out at the field like the movie where you just stare out at the baseball diamond. It's bizarre.
2: Is the line that Moonlight Graham steps over very apparent or is it not? We are getting the fields. Do you need the fields chalked? I can't remember for that part. Because when he steps over
1: the
2: line.
1: Gravel line. There's a differentiation with the gravel and the dirt.
2: Okay.
1: Yeah.
2: Oh, that's the part that gets me every time.
1: When the cleats go over. Spoiler alert.
2: Yes.
1: Yeah. It's very cool.
0: What is it about that movie? And I'm not saying I'm not saying
2: you're not
0: it's
2: offending
0: horrible
2: me
0: movie
2: in any way. didn't you hear me? I think it's boring.
0: Right. So, so there's nothing to the movie that's real life. So.
1: Well, she chokes on a hot dog, Eddie, and almost dies. That's very real.
0: So what they did with that movie to create this feeling for people to show up to this place that was just built randomly, right?
2: Yeah.
0: If I'm not mistaken.
2: If you build it, they will come.
0: Just wild to me. It is wild to me that this storyline of a movie became a thing.
2: Yeah.
0: The thing became a movie and people are...
2: No, which came first, the movie or the field?
0: The movie came first.
2: Yes.
0: The movie came first.
1: It was a book.
2: Yeah.
0: So, like, I guess, like, to me, like, great movie. I enjoy the movie. I love baseball. You know, but also, could you, like, huge marketing ploy?
2: Well, no, but that was the set,
0: right?
2: So, and they just kept the set alive. I don't think that was the intention of it.
0: They instilled the feeling, to have people like look at how you're feeling. You guys get goosebumps talking about this.
2: Because it's transcending when you think about it. If you build it, they will come. They're in all aspects of that. Like, it wasn't just about they built this field and now this family's life has changed forever. If you build it, they will come. Mm-hmm. Like, someone's asking what movie is this? Field of Dreams.
1: I think the book is a little weird.
2: I never read the book.
1: The book is a little weird. Compared to I like the movie better than the book and I'm usually the other way around. Book is different. And actually in the book, Ray has a really good relationship with his dad.
2: Yeah.
1: It's a very different dynamic, but It blew my mind. It still blows my mind. The little twists and the turns, and spoiler alert, when you realize that he is his father, blows my mind. And then the have a catch thing, the dads playing catch with their sons, and what sort of the just baseball being the pastime, quite literally to pass time. It's sitting there with your dads and your sons and your daughters and your family and talking and watching and smelling and looking. And there's just something, I don't know. You have to be a little bit of a baseball romanticist to have that kind of feeling about Field of Dreams. Cause you're right, Katie, it is a little boring.
2: I don't even think it's necessarily about baseball. I think it's about sports.
1: It is. But baseball, just such a, for all the reasons that people don't like it, because it's a 3-hour game and it's boring in between, are all the reasons that it has that heritage of being the pastime and why people love it. And so it, there's just something to it. I don't know why it brings that out, why that field does that. But you stand there at home plate and you're like, this is weird, man. It's a weird feeling.
2: Mm-hmm.
1: If you want it to be. If you don't, because
2: you've got the souvenir shop
1: and you've got the little concession stand, and off in the distance, it's the other fields that they built, and it's very commercial. But that, there's just a weird, weird feeling on that diamond.
2: And then when you just think about the message of the movie, is it's so that baseball, base sports in general to me, is so much bigger, and that things could happen in life. Trauma could be helped by just having a conversation, having a catch, believing in people and supporting people and their insane ideas, and just doing the right thing. I mean, how many times are they given the opportunity to do the right thing in that movie?
0: I don't think I would get that feelings if I go to Field of Dreams.
2: I don't know if I will. Yeah, I haven't been there.
1: You might not.
0: But I could tell you I get that feeling even as a Bear fan going and doing the Lambeau Field Tour and going, okay, this place is ancient. It's historic. You get a different kind of feeling. Things have happened in this building. Or when you tour, like you sit on the court, you go to Fiserv or Bradley Center for the first time or whatever, you know, like United Center for me. That's where I get the goosebumps. Holy cow. There was championships in the
1: totally.
0: Building.
2: See, but I think Field of Dreams is about the simplicity of it all. This is where it all came from. Like, this is where it all started. Like, you know what they should do? Do you know what I would be even more about? Well, yes. You know what I would be even more about? If they had created the Sandlot. That's the one that I think.
0: That'd be cool.
2: If you would recreate the Sandlot.
1: Yeah.
2: And you had the opportunity to bring your kid and his buddies to go play at the Sandlot, do the fireworks every night, do that whole thing. Let's trademark this. That's a money maker. That is a money maker right there. Like,
0: trademark.
1: Part of the supernatural feeling of it is that, and again, we had a really unique experience because we were there at night. You got to stay overnight where it was literally just us in the house.
0: That's cool.
1: But it is where you are. You just sit there. You sit on that porch swing and you watch the sunset. You see the stars come up. You're in the middle of nowhere.
2: I think it's
1: too numerous to count. The only sounds you hear is a distant barking dog and your kids laughing. You're alone. You're just alone with your thoughts and in that moment. And there's something surreal and supernatural about it.
2: Well, and I think that's another reason too, that people, it gives them the feels, especially in this area. It recreates the simplicity again of the Midwest.
0: It is interesting how the sports give you those feels. It's going to be different for everybody. I had it pulled up early. Let me find all my million tabs open. Like, that feeling you're describing, essentially what I had last night, watching the soccer game and seeing Messi hit that third goal, hit the hat trick.
1: He was unbelievable last night.
0: That audio, I pulled it up because I wanted to play it earlier. Like, this does it for me.
3: Goes Nico Gonzalez, Lionel Messi!
0: Hearing that exactly, and then seeing him turn around and realize it at the same, he hits the goal, he runs and cheers, then it clicks in his head, it's three, and the big smile on his face, that gives me goosebumps over thinking.
2: See, now imagine Field of Dreams though is a soccer movie.
0: I don't know if it would.
1: And Messi is reunited with his father.
2: Messi had a really traumatic relationship with his father. And this entire time he's hearing voices and everybody's like, you're insane, you're nuts. But his wife is going, do it. Lean into this. The whole movie is about doing the right thing. And Moonlight Graham, as he steps over that line, he did the right thing.
0: To be fair, I've only seen the movie once and I was way younger. So maybe that's what it is too. I haven't seen it as a parent or as an adult. So maybe that's the difference right there.
2: It's almost about sticking to who you are, digging in to who you are.
0: When did that movie come out? Mid-90s?
2: I think it was early 90s.
1: Oh, no.
2: Maybe even late 80s.
1: Late 80s, I think.
2: Because I was going to say, this is hurting my heart. What movie is this? Is this anything like Angels in the Outfield? Oh, every appearance.
1: 1989 for Field of Dreams.
0: I was 10 when I saw it.
2: If your kid is an athlete and you have never showed them the Field of Dreams, that needs to happen this month. Like, yeah. As a parent, you need to do them that service.
1: No, and there's a, yeah, it's just a, yeah, I don't know. I don't know how to describe it. And I know that my perspective, and I'm wildly biased, having a grandfather that played pro baseball and the importance of that sport in our family and what that meant to going to the ballpark with your dad and playing catch with your dad. And just the, all of that stuff is so ingrained. I don't know how to describe it. It is weird. It's weird. And there's a part of it that is lost when you're out there with 100 other people and you're chucking the ball around. But as that sun goes down and you sit there and you're just like, man, this is something. This is something.
2: Mm-hmm.
0: But is it rookie of the year?
2: Wrong Garner.
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9: 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So if you see it on TikTok or you're following it on IG Reels, you're going to find it at The Heel. My name is Monica Jones. I'm a teacher from Appleton, and I love going to The Heel to buy my shoes.

0: excited here.
1: Love
2: we
1: it.
2: Do.
0: Because we see what's on sale.
1: All the circulars are out. You know what Daddy wants this weekend?
2: Daddy would like
1: Power
2: some sausage.
1: Age and General Mills family size cereal.
0: Did you say Powerade?
1: Yeah, Powerade, 10 for 9. That's a great deal. Under $1 a piece. 10 Powerades for $9 at Festival. That is a good deal.
2: But if you're looking for steak, first of all, Festival like brings you in with their steak. I believe it's boneless ribeye for $11.99, but with
1: Angus.
2: The text, yeah. But Pick and Saves got $8.99 for a T-bone.
1: Ooh.
2: And then I think
1: that's an interesting one.
2: Yes, but hold on.
1: I gotta be honest, I'm a ribeye guy.
2: Yeah, but hold on. The pig has got $9.99 a pound for strip New York strip.
0: That's the one I'm
1: looking
0: at.
1: See, that's
0: right
1: the one
0: now.
1: I want.
2: Yeah,
1: see, I want
2: I'm thinking strip. T-bone. It's got that little.
1: Yeah,
2: it's got
1: filet,
2: the tenderloin, and it's, yeah, we like
1: yeah,
2: the T-bones.
1: I like strip. I'm a strip guy.
2: See,
1: I'm with
2: and,
1: you, Eddie. Are you
2: and
1: strip?
2: Slugger's
1: you're a, strip?
2: A ribeye guy. Yeah. Michael's a ribeye guy.
0: I do feel like Piggly Wiggly has been stepping up their meat department lately. Okay. Like, I feel like I've noticed it more when I go to the pig by our house, too, that they're...
2: They also have their Lots of Matzah or Nancy. Nancy.
1: Nancy.
2: That harlot.
1: Eat some pizza.
2: She's got some pizza for $5.99. And their soda. People are looking for soda. 16 or the 20 ounces or whatever. Not whatever. The bottles.
1: Yeah.
2: $4 for $16.
1: Oh, yep. See, that's pretty good.
2: Yeah.
1: Yeah. That family size cereal is calling me though. $2.99 each when you buy three or more.
2: If I saw it correctly, I think Aldi's got a watermelon for $3.99.
1: I like that.
2: Yeah.
1: Do they have any lobster? Anybody else got lobster? Mm. Festival's locking you in with cold water lobster tails, 7 ounces for $9.99.
0: I may have to make a drive to a specific Piggly Wiggly, Fox Brothers Pigs, because they're giving away a Traeger.
2: Oh.
0: It says Father's Day smoker sale. All the meats you can smoke, they're on sale.
1: And I like that.
2: Do you guys find yourselves, like, Pick and Save a lot of times has the, if you buy 5 items, you get $1 off.
1: Yeah. Oh, I like those. Yeah.
2: But I find that very, like, I'm always like, no, don't make me buy 5 different items. But then I'm looking on this list, I would buy all 5 of these items. So
1: it's
2: I don't know.
1: Stuff that sometimes they seemingly don't go together, which is kind of a fun game to play.
2: But this is my fear. I have to keep track of it then when I'm buying it. So then I'm like, what if I only buy 4? And now I just got suckered into buying these things that I didn't buy all 5.
1: And you know
2: one
1: when
2: of
1: you
2: those,
1: find out when you're checking out and it doesn't ring up properly.
2: Yes.
1: And you're like, wait a minute. And then you go, oh.
2: One of the deals is... they got $2 off. Has anyone had the protein Cheerios?
1: Yeah. Oh, yeah. I've had that.
2: Do you like them?
1: Yeah, it's fine.
0: Everything
1: to me, it's
0: the
1: Cheerios is just, I don't feel like it's done anything for me.
2: Well, it's strawberry Cheerios.
1: Yeah, that's
2: okay. I'm more interested in the strawberry aspect, not the protein.
1: I haven't had that one.
2: Okay.
1: But I don't feel like as a result of eating those, I have found a new position of health. And then I don't know that I've eaten them and been like, you know, that was way better than those berry Cheerios I ate last week.
2: Yeah.
1: Look at me now. Look at how much bulkier I am and how much fuller longer. I'm going to check that box. I introduced a new protein to my diet. None of it made me feel like I had climbed another ladder on my overall health. Oh, one more rug up on that ladder of feeling good after 40. Hey!
2: Cherries are making their not debut, but now they're affordable instead of $8.99 a pound.
1: Ooh.
2: So $3.99 a pound, Pick and Save.
1: Okay.
2: Sluggers texting, are there 12 ounce cans on sale this week?
0: I haven't seen any cans anywhere.
1: I am starting to get disheartened by it.
0: What I'm not seeing for the last few weeks, which disappoints me, is the bubblers.
2: Is it Pick and Save $4.99?
0: Yeah.
2: No, maybe that was Piggly Wiggly.
0: No, I can't find it anywhere.
1: Okay. You're okay. Can you make it another week?
0: You think next week?
1: We're coming up on 4th of July savings. A bubbler's going to be in there. Soda's going
0: to
1: be in there.
0: I do have enough to... We have enough to hold me over.
1: Yeah. We're coming up on...
0: But it's the drink of our household.
2: Yes.
1: And it might not be next week.
2: These are not your people.
1: You might
2: this
1: have to wait one
2: it's
1: week longer.
2: Piggly Wiggly, it's $4.99.
0: They got me. That's right below 5 right there.
1: Which is right in there.
0: Right below.
1: That's a sweet spot.
0: But I feel like it could be better.
1: Dangerous game to play,
2: picky.
1: Eddie.
0: Well, would have been had it like a $3.49. That's where I went ham.
1: Yeah.
2: Oh, the pig also. Yes.
0: I went all sorts of ham and filled up my cart. It was great.
2: Yep, the pig is $3.99 watermelon, $3.88 a pound for cherries.
0: I think the pig might be the winner this week.
2: I know. I think so, too.
1: Okay.
0: Piggly Wiggly. Shop the pig.
1: Crown him. Mm-hmm.

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0: masked wolf astronaut in the ocean. 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You just made my son very happy. I'm glad I could do that.
1: Yeah.
0: His favorite song?
1: I don't know what happens to him. And his buddies either. His bros, his core group of dudes. When that song comes on, they turn into different people. They start singing and bouncing, and their voices hit certain levels that only dogs can hear. And I'm like, what is happening?
2: They turned into Eddie and me and what superhuman feat we just did.
0: Oh, we did something fun. It was great.
1: What? While I was in the bathroom?
2: So, yeah. I was walking in the hall and I'm like, I'm so hungry.
1: All the good stuff happens in the bathroom.
2: And Eddie goes,
0: I was walking out of the kitchen because I grabbed my drink out of the fridge.
2: And then he goes, oh, there's a bag of chips that's dangling from the vending machine.
1: Oh, it got caught on the windy?
2: And I go, oh, let's make this happen, Eddie. So I first start banging it.
0: I thought you were going to break the glass. I'm like, this is the wrong way to go about doing this.
2: And then I went to the side of it, and I started putting my weight behind it. Then Eddie started shaking the front part of it. And
0: we got it.
2: Yeah, we got it.
0: We got the chips.
2: Then we found out Ross came in. Ross. And Ross goes, those are Joe's. So, yeah.
1: So that's how this all happened.
2: They got stuck. Yesterday with Joe.
0: I can just picture Joe going, oh, like, yes. Just out, throwing a little fit.
2: Then Carly came out and accused us of stealing. And we said, no, they were Joe's. And she goes, oh, then
0: someone
2: fine.
0: Paid for them. They just didn't get them.
2: So. Yeah. Then I looked and it's expired. The chips are expired. So I open the bag.
0: Bless you. Bless you again.
2: There's barbecue potato chip in my sinuses right now. Yes, I choked on some water. So I ate half the bag of chips. I tried to kind of reseal them, and they are now sitting at Joe's door. So I feel like he's going to be excited that somebody put them at his door, and then he's going to realize they were open.
0: He's not going to eat. He'll eat them, right?
1: Oh, he'll eat them.
0: Bless you.
1: He'll eat them.
3: Sorry, guys.
1: Yeah, he'll definitely eat them.
0: You want me to turn off your mic?
3: Sorry.
0: You good? You want to blow your nose again?
2: Well, no, there's like something going on in my sinuses right now. Like, you know how you can feel it?
1: Sticking allergies to this town.
2: No, it's a barbecue because I ate a chip and then I took a drink. And didn't you hear me choke on the drink?
1: Yeah, that's because Eddie and I are really funny.
2: Yeah, well, yes. Yes, hilarious.
1: I was trying to get... I don't do this on the air, Nick, but it's too late. It already came out. I was trying to get an answer to a question... For which I've supplied Eddie with zero details to allow him to actually help me.
0: You said a lot without any information.
1: No, I was like, remember that major league pitcher who died from taking the thing? It was like a GNC thing and it was in spring training. What is the name of the stuff that he was taking?
0: But then I feel like you started naming Transformers.
1: Yeah, and I was like, the name of it was like Bumblebee or something. And I was like, you know, it was like the
0: No clue what you're talking about. No
1: I think
0: clue.
1: It started, I want to say Echinacea, but it's not Echinacea. Ephedra. And it was
2: I Googled it. Like, Major league pitcher who died from taking supplement. It was Bechler. Died of heat stroke while participating in conditioning drills. A medical examiner found that Bechler's use of the supplement Ephedra contributed to his death.
1: Okay.
0: That's wild.
1: I see. My Google search resulted in none of this. Mine came up with something totally different. Mine came up with Spider Tack, a resin-based grip aid developed for strongman competitions and wheelchair sports. What was the substance that was like speed that killed a major league pitcher during spring training?
2: You made it too difficult.
1: Well, why? I gave it a lot of details.
0: As you were telling me
2: this. Major league pitcher who died from taking supplement.
0: Well, honestly, the only thing I kept thinking about was the Frank Thomas commercials for the testosterone he takes.
1: Yeah, he takes Nugenix or whatever.
0: That's all I kept thinking about when you kept telling me this.
1: Yeah, he's still hitting home runs.
0: He's still got his swagger now.
1: Yep, look at him. He looks great. Should we start taking that? Or are we taking that now?
2: Why was he taking it?
0: The big hurt? You know, just maybe feeling a little inadequate.
2: I'm saying Bechler. Well, the dietary supplement that contained ephedra.
1: Well, ephedra was, it was like speed, basically, over the counter. Mm-hmm. I mean, it just kind of it helped with alertness and a lot of other things, allegedly, and it's horrible. Mm-hmm. But, and because it was available over the counter, it was taken wildly irresponsibly back in the day.
0: There's a false sense of, it's all right for me. I just bought it at Walgreens. Yeah. I bought it at CVS. I bought this. No problem.
1: Well, it's just they sell it at GNC, and it was like, well. And I think they started to really look deep into it and what it was doing to people.
0: Now, honestly, it's almost a drag. But I get why they do it, but when I have to go buy Walgreens and buy like Sudafed or something like that, it's like,
2: such a drag.
0: Here
2: would
0: I
2: you
0: go.
2: Pull that with a net?
1: It always comes back to Greece, doesn't it?
0: No, it's just one of those things like, okay, here's my license, here's my date of birth. I'm feeling like garbage. I just want to take this right now.
2: Yes.
0: but you got to give them your social security number, background check. Funny when,
1: if dude walks in with pep in his step and completely like, and then, hey, can I get a couple packs of Sudafed? It's like, all right, we might want to get
0: Let's get the pharmacist involved.
1: But when you or I come up there, it's like, it's, like, it's clear we're needing it.
0: You can tell we're sick. Right. And then you're like, ID, please.
1: I don't know if I have it.
0: You move slower when you feel like crap like that.
2: Yeah.
1: Right.
0: So, like, me fumbling with my wallet, trying to find my ID, trying to pull it. I can't do it, guy. Like, here, take my whole wallet. Just find it yourself. It's in there.
1: I always feel like I'm starting to look nervous to them, too, where it's like, well, he's a druggie. And it's like, no, I'm just like,
0: we're just feeling like garbage, man. Yep.
1: You're fumbling around like, shoot.
0: To the point where, like, is it, like, can you go to Walgreens to get this? Like, is that a drug they're going to check my IDs for? Because I don't want to go through this process.
1: I'll just suffer. Like, I'll use Navage.
0: Well, not working. Are you using it every day?
1: Yeah, I use it every day. And then I did purchase the online hack, which ruins the warranty, where you can use your own saline mix.
2: Yeah.
0: Like, mine are not as bad as yours at all, but I want it. I feel like I would feel so much clearer.
2: I bought it.
1: Yeah,
2: just do the Ariana Grande.
0: Do you use it?
2: I don't. It's Brody's. It's bro. Like, that's Brody's.
0: Is he using it often?
2: Not anymore. But it'll ramp up again. It'll ramp up again.
0: All right. I want it.
2: Get it. Do it, Eddie. Do it.
0: So would you? If you use it, will you share it, or are you gonna get your own little nose nozzles?
2: For me to use it, I would have to be in a dire situation. So at that point, I wouldn't care.
0: Okay.
1: Right. You'll take whatever disease
2: Yep.
1: Like, I
0: mean, what do you have? Can you possibly get though?
1: We probably have the same thing.
2: That's what I mean though. It's a grossness factor that you have to get over.
0: I think I'm okay with it.
2: That's what I'm
0: saying.
2: Honestly,
0: if it's my wife or my kid, I'm like, whatever.
2: Well, and that's just it. For me to use it, I would have to be like, oh, I'm miserable. And then I'm really not going to care then.
0: Because I feel like there'd be something very satisfying just clearing everything out every once in a while.
1: Yeah, it's great.
0: Even if I don't feel sick at all.
1: It's great. It's a nice little rinse. The biggest win of it, it works pretty quickly, even when you're clogged up. But sometimes it can take a while if you're super stuffy.
2: Yeah.
1: And you have to flip the nozzle and maybe flush it left, right, just kind of work it out a little bit. The best win is when you push that button and you're done in 20 seconds. You're like, yeah, right, baby, there's nothing in there. Woo!
0: When you feel super healthy. Do you see...
2: Yeah.
0: Is it chunks? Is
1: There's still some evidence in there.
2: It's globs. Yeah. I would call it globs.
1: Yeah, you get some stuff.
0: All right.
1: Yeah, a little bit of evidence.
0: There's something satisfying to seeing that too. Like, that was in there? All right. Look at me breathing better now.
1: Yeah. And sometimes it doesn't happen until after you're done and you realize you loosened it up nicely.
2: Yeah, then it's
1: and
2: all...
1: you give a good nose blow and you're like, yes, baby. Look at that. A whole village came out.
0: I think if I keep talking about it tomorrow, okay, because I bet you she'll love to use it too.
2: That'd be another great Father's Day gift.
1: Actually, that's a good Father's Day gift. Yeah.
0: All right. Okay. I wasn't thinking about Father's Day.
2: Are you guys doing anything for Father's Day?
1: We're going to Rivers Bend.
2: Okay.
1: We're going to have some brunch. And then I don't know.
2: How about you?
0: I think we talked about going to Bay Beach for the boy.
1: Because
0: he wants to go to Bay Beach.
1: My gosh.
0: And then I'm like, well, if we're going to be in Green Bay, we're going to make a stop and get my burger.
2: Oh, yeah.
0: You know?
2: Yeah.
0: So.
2: Okay.
0: We're going to have your burger, too, I'm sure, because we're going to want to taste test it as a family.
2: Would be kind of you.
0: Yeah, of course.
2: Mm-hmm. Okay, thank you.
0: Absolutely. I mean, I might just buy one of yours and three of mine, but that's either way.
1: That's fine. Yep. That's understandable.
0: Yeah.
2: How many more days till...
0: End of the month.
1: So we got 13 days.
0: 13 days.
2: No, I was saying that you're a foreign exchange student.
1: Oh.
0: Like 9, 10? Oh. Yeah. Is it next week? Or it can't be next week already.
2: Are you getting anxious?
0: No.
2: I don't like goodbyes.
0: No.
2: Goodbyes make me anxious.
0: It's going to be a weird goodbye because she has to be at the Green Bay Airport at 3 a.m. on a Tuesday.
2: Okay.
0: So my kid's already upset because he's going to be in bed.
2: Yeah.
0: I'm not going to wake him up.
2: Yeah.
0: To take him to the airport. Like, it makes no sense.
1: You guys want to just stay with us?
0: So.
1: Everybody can sleep over at our house.
0: That's all right. It's all right. So I think it's just going to be me taking her. So they're going to have to say their goodbyes before bed, which is going to be, I think that's going to make it probably rougher for everybody.
2: Yeah.
0: Because then we're going to sneak out of the house at 3 a.m. or 2 a.m.
2: Is that goodbye going to be weird with you too? It's going to be a little awkward.
0: What do you mean?
2: I don't know.
0: Like when I drop her off at the airport?
1: Because
0: I'm dropping her off there and then coming here.
1: Especially after you sang all those songs at the concert last night.
0: She was so annoying with me last night. It was great. I loved it.
2: Like, that's what I mean. Like, because I can see you being like, so, bye.
0: Bye. No, I think it'll be fine.
1: So, Italy, huh?
2: Like, are you going to hug her?
0: I don't see why not.
2: Okay. I don't know. I didn't know.
0: You don't hug anybody, so that's why
2: I talk. I think that's what I'd be stressed out about. Like, I'd be like, we're alone and he's going to hug me.
1: Mm-hmm.
2: And then,
0: what do you think is going to happen?
2: No, not. But this is what my anxiety does. This is the things I would stress out about. Yes, this is.
0: I stress out about completely different things. Yeah. That's not one of them. You say goodbyes, and I'm sure. That, I mean, it's 2026. You could text and WhatsApp and all those Facebook messengers. You'll still have.
1: It's not the same.
2: Like I'd be like, what did we talk about on the way to the airport? So did you have fun?
1: What'd you think of the States? Let's do best and worst.
2: Yeah.
1: Best of the States, worst of the States.
0: She's also a teenage girl, so she'll probably be on her phone the whole entire time because her friends will be awake in Italy by now, so she's probably gearing up to...
1: Oh, yeah.
2: Is she excited or sad?
0: I think both.
2: Okay.
0: I think both.
2: Is there anyone that's like being like, let's have a goodbye party, like her friends?
0: I think her friends. I mean, she's been going out a lot more lately.
2: Okay.
0: I guess her final goodbye with friends is just doing it like, as much as possible.
2: She's like, I'm all graduated. And Mateo's like, you are not.
0: Mateo still tells me, like, she's going to be a senior next, not this year. Like, he gives her, I'm like, dude, relax, man. It's all right. It's going to be okay.
2: I respect Mateo. It's a principal thing. It's I am a principal human.
0: My kid, he's awesome.
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1: Kiss FM weather. Make sure you've got your umbrella ready. Rain develops. Thunderstorm is possible late this afternoon. Some could be heavy. Cooler, breezy, a high of 64. Periods of rain with some thunder tonight. Breezy at times, a low of 53. Tomorrow, Thursday, mix of sun and clouds. A bit warmer, a high of 72 with perhaps a spotty late storm. From the WBY First Alert Weather Center, I'm meteorologist Steve Balon.
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0: 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It's 95.9 KISS FM. It's 8:31, 56 degrees, and we're still getting that rain, but the radar shows it might stay south here, so maybe we get lucky, but just keep listening, and we'll go from there.
1: Okay.
0: It is 8:31. Well, yeah, keep listening. We'll warn them. That's what I'm trying to say. If it gets bad, we'll say something. That's all I'm saying.
2: I like that.
1: I wasn't questioning.
2: I like your approach.
1: They just said, okay. You're very sensitive. Like, today you felt that I've attacked you multiple times.
0: Well, I mean, I think it all started when you accused me yesterday of taking your parking spot. And I go, it's an empty parking lot. I park a car where I park a car. There's no numbers that say that's yours. There's no name in a parking spot. But yeah, you're ready to fight me.
1: What?
0: That's what I heard. I heard that I would back off right away and you would fight me.
1: Yes.
0: But not if we're in sumo suits. I'll take you down.
1: I didn't mean you would back off. I meant you would be a gentleman.
0: That is true. I am very gentlemanlike.
1: Yes.
0: All right. It's all good now. I feel better. Misconnections. Usually we do this in about...
2: The last 25 minutes of the show are going to be nice now and peaceful.
0: We usually do this about 20 minutes ago, but we were talking about other stuff, so now we do it now. How about that?
2: Much like the people in the Misconnections. Just wait a little longer.
1: Yes.
3: Gorgeous redhead at the laundromat. Wednesday the 9th around noon. Camo pants, absolutely gorgeous, head to toe. I'm sure you won't see this, but I'm wondering about you.
1: Beautiful older woman at gym. You were the beautiful older woman at the gym. You have wide, lovely hips. I asked you if you needed help loosening them up. You got shy because there were lots of people around. You don't have to be shy now.
0: Shy or creeped out?
1: I know, right.
2: Also because wildly inappropriate.
1: Yep.
0: I like your hips. Let me help you loosen them up there.
2: I don't know if shy is the right word.
1: Yeah. Scared?
2: That's how you read that? Shy?
1: Yeah.
2: All right. That explains a lot.
3: We met recently. Thoughts of you return, but without urgency or expectation.
2: This is written in poem style, and I don't know why. Yeah. It's divided very awkwardly. Thoughts of you return, but without urgency or expectation. I've been wondering whether the spark is you or the room possibly leaves for itself. Maybe there is no difference yet. Not a misconnection, but perhaps unfinished.
0: It's like William Shatner wrote it.
2: A little bit.
1: It's very strange. I seen you around. Seen you walking in that tight shirt. I can tell you noticed that your high beams were on. This had been the third time now. And as I look up, I notice you catching me and I smile. I'd love a view with the headlight cover off. I guess if you know, you know.
2: hard not to read between the lines.
3: Garage talk. When it was warm out, I always see you doing stuff like power walking. And you stop by and I can give you something to drink. We would chat for a little bit and then you would take off. I never got your number and I'm wondering if you still live in my subdivision or not. Because I would like to chat with you again. It's going to be nice today.
1: My strange encounter. So hear me, I recently attended a house party. I had much to drink. Long story short, I took off all of my clothes. Oh. I was the only one nude and spent the duration of the party completely naked except shoes. It was a rush. Was looking to explore this experiment again. I'm a male, FYI, looking to connect.
2: I'm probably good. I think our party has enough cased meats.
1: Let him be nude.
2: Yeah, no, that's fine.
1: Let him live.
0: I throw a party.
2: Thinking this isn't the best
0: idea.
2: And
0: dude shows up in just shoes.
1: Well, I think he took the clothes off at the party.
0: Okay.
1: Yeah.
0: Dude comes in my house.
2: Either way.
0: Takes off all his clothes and keeps his shoes on. Guess what's going to happen?
1: Cleaning the furniture?
0: He's not going to be in my house much longer. Yeah. He's going to be out of there. The fact that they let him stay at a party the whole time?
2: Right. The guy just walking around like a To Catch a Predator episode, just hanging his junk over your bar stools.
0: I feel like other people were doing it. It was that kind of party.
2: Yeah, something's
0: because
2: going on
0: no
2: there.
0: Way.
2: There's keys in a fishbowl or something. Yeah, I don't like it. He's not coming to my party.
1: I love it. I love it. I love
2: it. I'm not having a party, so this works out pretty well.
0: You would.
1: I'm trying to think of that song. Sing that song, and it's not working. I love it. I love it.
0: Is that the last one?
1: Yeah.
2: I don't know what version.
1: I know.
2: What song is that?
1: We play it. I love it.
0: Miss Connections. It's on the website. If you miss a connection and you would like to try to connect, you have the opportunity.
2: Just not with that naked guy.
0: Yeah, that guy's just weird.
2: Don't connect with that guy.
0: 959kissfm.com. Our website and emails are now officially working together.
2: Yeah, so
0: we
2: linked
0: will
2: up.
0: Get all that. So send them directly to us. Why go through all the newspapers and Craigslist and all that? So just tell us.
2: Shout out to Mike for getting that done. Mike.
0: There you go, Mike. It's Kiss FM.
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6: 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I'm a teacher from Appleton, and I love going to The Heel to buy my shoes.
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0: 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Is everyone still thinking on the internet's Kitty that she's starting her record label?
1: I think so. You're on. Okay, sorry.
2: My
1: headphones weren't working. So this is one I believe in. This is one of the Easter eggs that I do believe in.
2: Smart.
1: And it's involved with Toy Story in the sense of the rumor is she's starting her own record label, and that artists that are going to her record label all have backgrounds with clouds in the back. It's a blue background with clouds.
0: The Toy Story clouds.
1: Okay. And if you look, Alex Warren, Ed Sheeran, I didn't see the other ones. Ed Sheeran just left his label. And the song, I Take All My Friends to the Summit, they think it's going to be Summit Records. So, yeah, this is one I can get on board with.
0: It doesn't change anything, right? I mean, they all release music. It's going to be the same thing. Mm-hmm. It's just she... Is she going to make profit off these artists?
1: Or is she going to let them kind of run how they want to run things?
2: It might be the goodwill gesture to fellow artists. Like, it might be the, don't need to make a profit off of you, you should profit.
0: Right. So that would be the game changer if mm-hmm. she could pull yeah. that off. Because then you're going to see a lot more of these artists at that point just doing their own thing.
2: That'd be pretty incredible.
0: If she could only do something like this for concerts.
2: If she could just harness her powers for all good.
0: Because she could have fixed the Ticketmaster problem.
2: Yeah. I agree.
1: Yeah.
0: She had enough power to say, this tour is not going to happen. Mm-hmm. Slow down here, guys. Yep. This whole price surge pricing stuff, I'm not doing mm-hmm. it.
1: But no.
0: She probably could have started her own company, mm-hmm. like company for artists, and could have been a game changer as well.
1: Yeah. Yep.
0: So.
1: Imagine that.
0: That mm-hmm. would be a game show. She would get so much more respect.
1: I think so too.
0: From a lot of people that are anti-Taylor yes. for no reason whatsoever.
1: Yes.
2: Yep.
0: If she could just pull that off. Because if anyone could do it, her.
1: Her. Yes. 100%.
0: Like Eddie Vedder wants to do it, but he doesn't have enough power.
1: Yeah.
0: Like there's the people that said they've mentioned this. Let's just break it up. But they're by themselves. Mm-hmm. You need a superstar like that.
2: Mm-hmm. It's interesting. Why has Eddie Vedder not gotten enough momentum? Because Eddie was on it immediately. Mm-hmm. This was his platform
0: from the get-go.
2: Forever.
0: Late 90s, yep. early when he started seeing it early 2000s, yes. I feel like he talked about it.
2: So I'm surprised he hasn't gotten more momentum with it.
0: Is it because he's not mainstream?
2: Maybe. Y'all, yeah, good call.
0: I mean,
2: I didn't think of that. Too niche.
0: That's a good question. Pearl Jam was a big name, though.
2: Such a huge name.
0: So, yeah, who knows? But maybe or was the machine, as in Ticketmaster, too powerful?
2: Maybe.
0: Interesting. Yeah, we're not going to be able to fix this
2: problem. We'll get to the bottom of that probably tomorrow. Because we only have about a minute to go.
0: 7:07. Mm-hmm. As a matter of fact, we're not going to do the $959 yeah. minute because we're going to tackle this problem.
1: Yes.
2: Yeah.
0: We're going to focus on that and go from there.
2: I like what we did here. We're just going to give everybody a little bit of homework to keep whiteboarding on your own today and come up with some ideas and connect some dots and then bring them back to the class tomorrow. And we'll see if we can get a resolution to this. Like a sitcom. We'll get it done in 22 minutes.
0: All right. So we tackled Taylor Swift, and then there was also a conversation about Bunny and Jelly Roll.
1: Oh, yes.
2: Yeah, we need to figure out Jelly Roll and Bunny.
0: And yes. You had an update?
1: Allegedly, they may be just fine. He's currently in the process of getting sued, or there's going to be a lawsuit coming out against him. And they think that there may be a divorce to divide assets and to protect assets.
0: Can you do that? I don't know.
1: Yes. I don't know how accurate this is, though. I don't.
2: That woman, Bunny, left me and took half.
1: Yeah, that's the TikTok rumors. But again, that's one that I can also get on board with.
0: Wouldn't the court see that? Like, you divorced when this was coming through, so those assets you divided are still part of settlements?
2: I don't know if they put everything
1: in her name, what can they do?
2: Right.
0: Huh.
2: Wouldn't it be great if they had that divorce settlement and she took 98%?
0: He's got nothing. Like, wow, that's odd.
1: Yes.
2: She left me with nothing.
1: Yes.
0: That's almost like insider trading.
2: It does, absolutely.
0: So, like, I feel that there's got to be some sort of regulations on that.
2: Yeah. I don't know.
0: That's interesting.
2: Because what you can do legally and what you can pull off.
0: I feel like divorces and stuff like this and how you file court dates and stuff, there's got to be more regulation. Like, you see, like, these people get married in one time, but they're filing for divorce in different states so that they can get different...
2: Right.
0: But mm-hmm. they've never lived in these states. Like, I feel like there's got to be some sort of rule. There's loopholes everywhere, man.
2: Mm-hmm.
0: Mm-hmm. Again, rich get richer.
2: Just gotta find the right loophole.
0: I needed somebody with loopholes. I need someone to tell me these loopholes.
2: I just need an informant.
0: Like you always hear, like, well, my guy does this. Well, if you don't have your money person talk to your money person, I'm like, well, my money person tells me these things, doesn't tell me any of that.
2: He doesn't give me loopholes.
0: I want loopholes, man.
2: Yeah, we need one of those Time Life book series on loopholes.
0: Yes. I guarantee you, I don't know.
2: Yeah, it's like watching Shark Tank or watching some of these other guys, and then they start talking, and it's like a foreign language. Like, oh, what you need to do is amortizing assets, other foreign words.
0: Right.
2: And then you're like, wow, really? They're like, yeah, make your money work for you. Like, can I do that? I don't think I can do that.
0: I want this.
2: Yeah, you need an informant.
0: I need a loophole person. Like, who do we know?
2: We'll call him Loophole Johnny.
1: I don't know.
2: Hey, I'm Loophole Johnny. Hi.
0: Oh, his Jamie story might depend if they're a marital property state or not. See, that's what I'm saying. Do they have to live in that state to divorce and divide and conquer their stuff?
2: I don't know. Don't you feel so dumb when every once in a while somebody gives you a loophole? And they're like, well, why don't you just do this? And you go, what? Oh, I didn't know that.
0: Like, for the longest time, people are like, you work in media. You should get free internet, free cable. I'm like, I don't think it works that way.
1: Yeah,
0: Nothing works in there. There's no loopholes because I've asked, and they're like, they look at me like I'm crazy. Like, mm-hmm. No, you pay for your stuff, man. But I work in media. I talk about stuff. Shouldn't it be free? That's what my friend says. They have loopholes.
2: Right. Loophole Johnny told me it should all be free. So, yeah, you should be getting this for free. Look at it on page 7, paragraph A, subsection 2. It's all free.
0: What?
2: Thanks, Loophole Johnny. No problem.
0: I don't know why Loophole Johnny gets me.
2: I don't know either. I'm Loophole Johnny. Are you tired of paying for cable? There's a thing for that.
0: Sure am, Johnny. Loophole.
2: Wow, Loophole Johnny, you're the best. Anytime.
0: I love that.
2: Just call Loophole Johnny.
0: I'm just saying loopholes should be easier for all of us to attain.
2: Page 12, paragraph B, subsection 1:3. Boom, stamp, Loophole Johnny. See, delivers again.
0: That's a TikTok channel I would follow. Somebody just gives me all the loopholes for everything.
2: Yeah, life hacks.
0: Because remember for a while, Johnny, when early TikTok, maybe even before TikTok, just the social media videos, viral videos, were like how to get on an airplane for a cheaper price or how to get more money when they try to bump you off a plane seat and make you wait an hour.
2: Mm-hmm.
0: I used to watch those all the time. Like, oh, so I just got to say this and I'll get a hotel room and dinner? All right.
2: Sick of paying full price for those grapes? That won't do. Just call Loophole Johnny.
0: I'm just saying.
2: You know, anything sold by weight in the grocery store, you could just take it apart yourself and rebag it. Whoa, thanks, Loophole Johnny. I didn't need all those grapes.
0: Is that true?
2: You sure didn't, buddy.
0: I guess that would be true.
2: Yeah, anything sold by weight, you can rebag yourself.
0: I think that makes sense.
2: Mm-hmm.
0: But like, how many people have touched those grapes?
2: There's a lot of people touching grapes. Yeah, you got to reach pretty far back.
0: That's so gross.
2: That's why it's worth it just to buy them all.
0: Yeah.
2: Hey, thanks, Loophole Johnny. Now I got COVID. No problem. Loophole Johnny does not protect against COVID.
0: Slade's in after 9 o'clock. It's Kiss.
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13: 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Today, see scattered showers throughout the day and a high around at 61. Tonight, rain continues. 54 is your low tomorrow.

It's another mother. We need another kid to come out and cheer for. Kiss Kid of the Game with Kiss FM, Fox Communities Credit Union. Timber Rattler's also parting up with that. Where we go next? Nominate your kid now online.

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Jason Slave, you've ever worn one of those giant foam heads for like a high school team, local dealership, minor league baseball crew? We're going to need your anonymous confessions coming up in less than

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And then there's the dark side of mascots, the ones that are, for some people, fundamentally creepy. 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
0: It was this big rat costume with big head, of course, and big fat rat belly, and it smoked a cigar. 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
1: Okay.
0: And, of course, the first day she ever wore it, and the last day, because I came and picked her up, and I was like, oh, my God. 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
1: Oh,
0: I'm like, no. No more are you going to wear the smoking wrap.
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15: 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For today, we'll see scattered showers throughout the day. High around at 63, showers at

0: Mascot Chuck E. Cheese, who are you?
1: I was the mascot at Chuck E. Cheese. Oh. I was Charles Edward Cheese. The one thing that was the worst was the mascot head, because they never changed anything in it.
0: Okay.
1: So, like, when you put it on, it smelled like somebody had gotten sick inside of the costume head more than once. So you're walking around smelling that all night long.
0: Never clean it? Like, you got to walk around with that on?
1: Plastic head that they have on him. And, like, they don't clean it. Ugh. 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

0: 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I Chuck E. Cheese, you go to Chuck E. Cheese, you know, the big mouth, mm-hmm. 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
1: Okay. 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
0: I'm 23 years old, right. And that is my biggest thing, and people question me all the time.
1: You're just straight up with them, like, yeah, it's mascots. What?
0: It's mascots. I just something about them. If I see them before they see me, uh-huh. 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And by run, I mean I will run away. I won't walk. I will run or speed walk.
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1: 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Today we'll see, short of a scatter showers, 58 expected high. Tonight, insane. Scattered showers and low around 52. Tomorrow, showers will eventually clear out. Only sunny skies with a chance for some more showers and possible thunderstorms late tomorrow as well. 72 is your high, and then Friday, no rain at all. We'll have to report that. Sunny and 73. It's currently

0: sounds very painful margarita. 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
1: First time I ever had brain freeze was actually this year, and it was during the first time I ever had a margarita. I was drinking it way too fast, and it just hit me, like, right in the center of my head. 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I'm like, ah, brain freeze, brain freeze, brain freeze. 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
0: Pace yourself, yeah.

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1: Hey, I was calling for the mascot.
0: Yeah.
1: I used to work at a movie theater, and I had to dress up as a hot dog one time.
0: You had to dress up as a hot dog?
1: Yeah.
0: And was that to increase hot dog sales at the concessions, or?
1: Yeah, they wanted us to increase the hot dog sales, so they told me to dress up as a hot dog.
0: Any ketchup and mustard on this uniform as well, or no?
1: There was mustard on it. There was like a mustard strip on it.
0: No ketchup?
1: No.
0: Okay, so besides the mustard, you were just basically a bun and a wiener?
1: Pretty much.
0: Did that even increase hot dog sales at this movie theater?
1: Not at all.
0: No, like you, no.
1: I didn't get the reaction. People didn't even really notice me. They just basically just stared at me like I was weird.
0: How much did this job even pay for? I mean, because I'm pretty sure it wasn't worth what you had to go through.
1: No, they only paid $8 an hour.
0: $8 an hour to be a hot dog. Did they at least give you breaks? I mean, how many breaks did you get?
1: Our downtime was pretty much our break. You know, unless you work like a certain, like a 6-hour shift.
0: And since no one really paid attention to you, you had lots of downtime. It sounds like.
1: Pretty much, yeah. Let's go.

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0: step out. 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Time to grub. Time to grub for many of you as well. It's about lunchtime. Enjoy that, whatever you got going on the rest of your hump day. Keep those umbrellas handy. Rain for quite a while. Take the rain over the snow, though. And it's summertime, too, so got that. Kiss FM, hit up the phone lines one last time. Mitch, what's up, man?
1: So I was just having a thought here, that dude that just called in about having to dress up as a hot dog at the movie theater.
0: Yeah.
1: Have you ever seen the movie Accepted?
0: I have, yes.
1: Yeah, Sherman Traynor just walking around, ask me about my wiener. I'm driving on the road and I just started giggling. I'm like, I just immediately had to think of that.
0: Yeah, I love it, I love it, I love it. Bell and K now is 95.9 Kiss FM. I like

Dr. Dre and Snoop Dogg, Nothing But a G-Thang, 95.9 Kiss FM. Nothing But a G-Thang was actually my best friend's screen name on AOL Instant Messenger back in the day. I had like a list of the most ridiculously stupid screen names back in the day. Oh, what a time. 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

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I never actually knew this, but that was a public apology from Andre 3000 to his ex-girlfriend's mother following the breakdown of their high-profile relationship. They also had some custody battles of their shared son. But yeah, an actual public apology. Could you imagine that's how you get apologized to? You get a song written about you. Well, it was a smash hit, so they should be happy. The Old School Jam Lunch closes out with Criss Cross on Kiss FM.

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1: 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My

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There is a viral TikTok trend that's doing what to hot dogs? Gross. I'm not in on this. I'll tell you about it after Yellow Card and Good Charlotte on Kiss FM.

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This is some green eggs and ham, Sam I Am stuff going on TikTok right now. Blue hot dogs. You boil them in Gatorade, apparently. Who would think to do that? Like, oh, I think Gatorade and hot dogs combined would taste good. Apparently, they're still very much hot dog flavored. The flavor of Gatorade is just subtle, but still, who would do that? They look gross, first of all. And second, I don't need Gatorade. Just boil them in water or beer or grill them. Ugh, that is not how I want my hot dogs. No thanks.

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Make sure you get to Home Field Pub and Social in Green Bay this month to try Katie and Nick's Freaky Greeky Burger and Reed and Eddie's Afternoon Smash Burger. They both are very different. They both sound absolutely amazing. And your vote is whichever one you order. 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

95.9 Kiss FM with Father's Day on Sunday. Got a list here of the best TV dads of all time, and let's see if we agree with these. Al Bundy from Married with Children. He's quite the character. Carl Winslow from Family Matters. Dan Connor from Roseanne. Of course, Danny Tanner from Full House. Homer Simpson from The Simpsons. We got cartoon dads on the list, too. Phil Dunphy from Modern Family. Red Foreman, yeah, from That 70s Show. Oh, these dads all hold a special place in our hearts, don't they? It's a good list here. I don't think I'd add any to this list. They got them all. It's I Knew What I Knew You from Taylor Swift.

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4: Channel 2 rainy day today with a high of 63. Tonight down to 54. Tomorrow partly cloudy with a high of 72 and beautiful on Friday. Mostly sunny and a high of 74. Sienna Spiro coming up after the latest from Ariana Grande. 95.

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He is going to be headlining Summerfest on June 27th. And if you haven't got your tickets yet, we have one last chance. 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Your last chance. 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

I got drive, I don't need a car. 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Fall off what? 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Called your bluff, better cite the source. 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
1: 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All of the tracks. I feel like that's unheard of. It's the title track here, The Great Divide, from Noah Kahan on Kiss FM.

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I feel like everything we use nowadays is becoming a robot. Now, robot toilets. I'll tell you what they are and how much they will cost coming up after 2 o'clock. This is Olivia Dean.

Alex Warren. Robot toilets are now a thing over in China. Not here yet, but who knows? Could make its way over here. But anyways, these smart toilets drive themselves to you. You use an app to call it. It comes to you. 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If you have mobility issues, maybe I can understand this being a benefit. But also, who wants to drop one in their kitchen? Like this, I don't even understand. But anyways, if you want one, it's going to cost you $13,000 price tag on these bad boys right now. Yeah, no thanks. I'm good. I will crawl.

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8: With Channel 2, rainy today with a high of 63. Tonight, we're going to get down to about 54. Tomorrow, partly cloudy with a high of 72. And then mostly sunny on Friday with a beautiful high of 74. Justin Bieber's

95.9 Kiss FM. We all love our pups, but you know, they tend to eat things that they shouldn't. And I have a list here of the weirdest things dogs have consumed. And some of these, I just have questions. Like, it can't feel good to eat some of these things. Like over 2 pounds of sand in one sitting. Could you imagine that being in your stomach? No thanks. 2 full wasp nests? How does that happen? Garden lawn sprinklers? Again, I don't understand how that is possible, but you know what? Dogs are determined a lot of times. I would also like to know the breed of dog that is doing this, because I feel like there's definitely smarter dog breeds over others. But if you have a dog that has eaten something weird, text me 920-281-0959. I'd love to hear about it. It's Harry Styles.

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0: 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I'm Carly heading out. Reed and Eddie taking over after 3 o'clock, leaving you with Alex Warren. Have a great rest of your day.
1: They say the holy water's watered down, and this town's lost its faith. Our colors will fade eventually, so if our time is running out, day after day, we'll make the mundane a masterpiece. Oh my, my, oh my, my love, I take one look at you, you're taking me out.

0: 95.9 Kiss FM. It's Reed and Eddie in the afternoon. Is it still raining outside? It's probably still raining outside.
1: It looks like it's going to rain again.
0: What's your favorite thing to do in the rain?
1: Nothing.
0: I like to get out of it.
1: I see what you did there, because who wants to be in the rain?
0: Yeah.
1: Hey, get out of it quick. It's raining.
0: You saw me at the draft.
1: You! That was great.
0: All right, so,
1: that was fantastic.
0: So, it was early in the day, and it was raining, and you guys wanted to walk a couple miles in the rain, and I'm like, I don't want to be soaked all day. We got to do a show live. This was hours before our show even started.
1: Yeah, but...
0: And I didn't have a coat.
1: It was in miles.
0: It was at least a mile.
1: I don't think it was a full
0: it
1: mile.
0: It was from, what's that hotel?
1: Yeah, from Tinyletown to the
0: what's
1: bar.
0: The hotel?
1: Tinyletown.
0: No, it wasn't.
1: It's the one right there in Tinyletown.
0: The Lodge Kohler.
1: Yeah,
0: we were at the Lodge Kohler, and we had to walk around. This isn't like a bird's eye from where the crows flies or whatever you say. It's from the Lodge Kohler to the bar on Holmgren. That was at least a mile, if not pretty close. But anyways, you wanted me to walk in that, and whatever, dude. It's raining, and I don't like to be wet like that.
1: It was fine.
0: We got T-Rats tickets to give away.
1: Yeah, we do.
0: Yep, they play in the rain.
1: They don't see.
0: But that's what that is.
1: Be more like a T-Rat.
0: Fine. Also, no. I don't need to be in the rain.
1: I know. Your hair was looking good. You didn't want to ruin it. I get it.
0: I also didn't want to ruin my hair.
1: Yeah, I get that.
0: Thanks,
1: I appreciate
0: man.
1: It. You're welcome.
0: T-Rats tickets. Vouchers. So you can pick whichever game you
1: better
0: want
1: than
0: to go
1: ticket.
0: To.
1: Better than a ticket.
0: All right. Coming up at 3:30. Listen for that. Go to the T-Rats. Have some fun and get wet while you're at it.
1: Sure.
0: Sure.
1: Whatever you want.
0: Okay.

0: 95.9 Kiss FM. It's Reed and Eddie in the afternoon. And I've been meaning to talk about this, but it keeps on, like, escaping me.
1: Okay.
0: New idea. New model, Eddie. Maybe you can go in on this.
1: Sure.
0: Let's buy a school.
1: Sure.
0: An abandoned school. We can live in it.
1: Dude, yes.
0: You know what I'm talking about.
1: Yeah, absolutely. They're cheap.
0: Yeah. You can buy older, like, elementary schools or middle schools, and you can get them for, like, $100,000, $150,000, which is way cheaper than a house. And then, think about it. Now, you went from wherever you're living to now you have 150 bedrooms.
1: You're going
0: to
1: have an awesome gym.
0: You have a gymnasium. You might have an auditorium.
1: A home movie theater now.
0: A giant kitchen. Industrial size kitchen.
1: It's all a win-win there, absolutely.
0: You got a lobby, in case you want a lobby. Make someone sign in. I'd make everyone sign in.
1: I'd buzz everyone in, too. Absolutely.
0: But also, yeah, you'd have maybe a football field.
1: Oh, you could do a lot.
0: You have a giant parking lot.
1: Yeah, I don't want to plow that.
0: You wouldn't have to plow the whole thing.
1: No, just that's the part I'm using.
0: Yeah.
1: All right. Yeah, I'm in. Let's do this.
0: What I'm saying? Yeah.
1: What do we need? Money?
0: So, yeah, you can actually literally buy old schools. And also, by the way, I went down like a TikTok thing of people buying old churches.
1: I bet the acoustics are good there.
0: You can get them really cheap, and they're big, and they're kind of like epic. Like, you turn these churches that look like churches, right, into homes. You renovate the inside. Now, you've got these big glass windows. You've got these tall, tall ceilings.
1: I don't know if I'd want that, though, because I feel like it'd be really hard to clean those windows.
0: You'd pay someone to do it.
1: Yeah, that's true. If you're buying a church, you got money for that, too.
0: Well, it's cheap. That's the whole thing.
1: Well, then maybe I don't have money for sorting the windows.
0: On second thought, you wouldn't
1: have money. I don't want to do a church.
0: But I am dead serious. I want to buy a school.
1: Yeah, a small elementary school that's a single floor, like one story.
0: Yeah, like a ranch-style elementary school.
1: There's
0: with a smaller gym in there so I can shoot hoops when I want. I can play dodgeball with myself.
1: Well, dodgeball with myself?
0: That doesn't work, I don't think. You can't play dodgeball by yourself.
1: You throw the ball against the wall and avoid bumping it, like having it bounce back at you.
0: Could be a good reflex training exercise, Eddie. You don't know. You don't know that.

0: talk about.
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0: If you had to play baseball, like they made you, what position do you want to play?
1: Outfield. Like left. The part of the outfield where you don't do much of anything.
0: You can't,
1: What position do you do less of? Outfield, right?
0: First base.
1: No, first base is way more intense.
0: No, you don't really run anywhere often.
1: Yeah, but the plays are always happening at first base. So
0: you got to catch the ball. It's not easy. I'm not saying that, but I'm saying if you're in the outfield,
1: it's less of a right field because there's less left-handers that hit it towards
0: you. You don't know what you're talking about. You got to run a lot and you got to chase balls down.
1: Yeah, but how often am I doing that?
0: A lot.
1: Is it happening a lot?
0: You got to chase flies. You got to chase foul balls. If it gets in that corner, you're running a long way.
1: I mean, you make a good point there. Sprinting. Maybe shortstop.
0: I want to be
1: catcher.
0: No, hear me out. Closing pitcher.
1: Or you do nothing as a closing pitcher.
0: Yeah, you warm up, you chew bubble gum, and you warm up all day, and then you pitch an inning.
1: You throw maybe five pitches.
0: All that to say we got Timber Rats tickets.
1: Yeah,
0: to
1: we do.
0: 920-281-0959. Caller 9, you're going to go see the Timber Rattlers. You can go to whatever game you want because they're vouchers.
1: Yeah, just tell us what position you want to play.
0: Yeah, and if it passes Eddie's sniff test, he'll...
1: Yeah, we'll get you on the field and let you play a game.
0: Okay, caller 9, go to the T-Rats
1: right
0: now.
1: There's no truth in that.
0: Good luck. There

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0: 95.9 Kiss FM. It's Reed and Eddie in the afternoon. And there's this lady going viral for her take on relationships.
1: Okay.
0: So we're going to get into that. And I want to ask you a question first.
1: Okay.
0: Did you live with your wife before you got married?
1: Yes.
0: Oof. So scandalous, Eddie. Living in sin, huh?
1: Yeah, for about 10 months. Yeah.
0: Wow.
1: Well, we decided to save money. Why have two apartments when we wanted to buy a house right away?
0: Do you have a shotgun wedding?
1: No.
0: Oh, you didn't?
1: Dude, our baby came 2 years later, man.
0: Well, I've checked the paperwork.
1: Check the paperwork.
0: No, this woman's going viral because she
1: checked the paperwork.
0: She says it is not necessary to live together before you get married. What's your take?
1: It's not necessary.
0: That's what this woman is going viral saying.
1: I get it. It's not necessary, but why pay double the rent when I could buy a house with that money?
0: Not only that, but it's like, to go from not living with someone to living with someone. Like, now you're, like, really learning their daily habits,
1: well,
0: right?
1: Yeah, let's be honest. So before you officially move in, you are spending nights with people.
0: Right.
1: They're hanging out with your apartment a lot more and vice versa. So you already know habits.
0: So, but essentially then you'd be living with them. If yeah. you, like, I believe.
1: At that point, it's just an address.
0: I know you. How many times do we hang out?
1: All the time.
0: I would learn a whole much more about you if we lived, if we were roommates.
1: Yeah, if we were roommates, absolutely would. So you would know, like, where I leave my cup.
0: Like, if well, I'm drinking, like, do you get up in the middle of the night to go to the bathroom? Do you?
1: Yeah.
0: Do you leave the TV on really? At a certain
1: maybe you
0: volume?
1: Wouldn't. That part maybe you may not know because we're not sleeping in the same bedroom.
0: But there's noise in a quiet house at night. Like, do you get up to eat? Do you? Yeah, there's a lot of habits.
1: Nobody gets up in the middle of the night to eat except for you.
0: I don't anymore. I changed. I'm grown.
1: Is it because you're seeing someone?
0: Honestly, the second I started staying over there, literally the day I don't get up in the middle of the night at all anymore.
1: So that was a single lifestyle thing.
0: It was like a light switch.
1: Holy, because you would often say you wake up in the middle of the night to eat a sandwich and go back to bed.
0: Every night. But I literally, it's not like I do really
1: it
0: anything.
1: It always blew my mind.
0: I don't do anything different. It changed all of it. One day, it just changed and I sleep through the night.
1: Look at that.
0: It's magic.
1: It's because you're the inside spoon every once in a while.
0: Not enough, but everyone,
1: right?
0: I'm with you.
1: You're welcome.
0: Yeah, so a woman is going viral, and I want to know your takes on this. Should you live with somebody before you get married just to know the ins and outs on how they actually are? Because you can be a certain way if you know they're going home at the end of the night, mm-hmm. or it's just like their sleepover.
1: Yeah.
0: So a woman says no, people, that you don't have to live with each other, but people got their opinions, and we'll go over them next. Essentially, she just says, if you pay attention, you don't need to. You just pay attention to how they are. But I don't think I would ever get married before living with somebody. But I'll explain. Hold on.

0: talking. A lady went viral for saying you don't have to live with somebody before you get married if you pay attention enough during the relationship.
1: I think that's BS.
0: I thought you just said the opposite.
1: But just paying attention, like, that's not enough.
0: It's 95.9 Kiss FM, Reed and Eddie in the afternoon. I agree with you, but she says you could just live separate, get married, live together, and you'd be fine.
1: Either way is not right or wrong.
0: She says she believes most people keep their eyes closed while dating and then all of a sudden feel the need to open them up once they start sharing spaces. She said, I went over to his house. He went over to mine. We saw how one other lived hundreds of times before getting married and living together. We got married. He moved in with me. And the only issues we ever had was that he used to leave the toilet seat up. And I was a bit messy. Okay. Yeah, that was a change for me. And I don't live with the girlfriend now. I mean, I essentially do. But
1: right,
0: I got to put the toilet seat down. And that's a little BS. But
1: does that really bother you? Is that really a game changer?
0: No.
1: That does not bother
0: but
1: you.
0: But would it really bother her? What if I stood firm in mine?
1: I'm a big believer in putting the whole lid down, too, though. No, just, like, nobody wants to walk into your bathroom and see a dirty toilet.
0: Well, clean your toilet.
1: But that's what I'm saying, though. So, like,
0: just clean your toilet.
1: Or just close the lid, too.
0: I'm a big fan, and we don't even need a top lid at all. Why? It's just an extra thing.
1: Yeah, I don't know. I think to each their own. I don't know. I think that you can move in early. You can move in and afterwards. There's no right or wrong. It all just depends on the couple. How do you guys mesh?
0: I think it's wrong.
1: To live together before?
0: To not.
1: So you want the trial?
0: Yeah. Trials are good for everything, I think.
1: Right, right.
0: Except when they ask for my credit card up front.
1: Mm.
0: Just give me the trial beforehand.
1: How did that happen? Oh, you mean we're like, okay, I see what you're saying. I thought you meant with a girl, like, you actually fell
0: no,
1: for that?
0: No, Sam wasn't like, all right, give me your credit card.
1: I'm like, someone needs it. We need
0: She's
1: to
0: not collecting damages or anything.
1: We need to save them now.
0: Yeah, I mean, I don't think I would ever marry somebody without living with them because you do learn a lot. And it's just small things, but a lot of small things add up.
1: Sure. What have you learned so far?
0: Sam's easy.
1: Okay.
0: To live with, and I, you know, I'm basically there, but like I said, I don't live there. But she's easy, I'm easy, but I told you that.
1: Are you though?
0: I'm one of the most simple creatures on earth. I just had to learn to put the toilet seat down, which again, she could have learned to put it up, but I'm not gonna, you know what, I'm a nice guy.
1: It's the fights, you pick your battle,
0: pick my battle, that's not one, but I'm just saying, I could, if that's the thing that she puts her foot down on,
1: that's fine. There's no need to put a foot down. I'll do it.
0: Right. Yeah, but if I were to put it down, then she would have just said no.
1: Oh, man.
0: Like, I wonder if I put my foot down, if that would have been
1: Do you think she'll break up with you if you stop doing it?
0: No, but she did fall in once.
1: She did fall on?
0: Because I didn't put it down.
1: Okay, that's another thing. Just pay attention to what you're doing, ladies.
0: Thank you. Thank
1: you,
0: Eddie.
1: Don't just sit down.
0: I really appreciate you having my back on that one.
1: Yeah, I mean, come on. That's just foolish.
0: Right?

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0: 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It's Reed and Eddie in the afternoon. One of the things we've talked about before is it's a purchase you didn't know you needed to have until you got one.
1: Yeah.
0: And that is a good pair of headphones.
1: Absolutely.
0: Like noise canceling, like splurge for the Apple or the Galaxy, splurge for the good ones.
1: Yeah.
0: Or the Bose, because they really do make a difference.
1: Mm-hmm.
0: And on that note, there's a company that's trying to make noise canceling headphones even better.
1: How can you make them better?
0: Well, ask and you shall receive, Eddie. New noise canceling headphones will learn to replace specific noises that you hate.
1: Mm. Okay.
0: So finally, something for your wife to actually really tune you out.
1: Ba-dum-bum-ba-dum-bum.
0: Thought about that all day. All right, so we're going to talk about this next, but this is genius. Like, let's say I'm at work and I got, you know, the office space.
1: Yeah.
0: The movie. You got that annoying receptionist, you know, just a moment. And you keep saying that annoying over. You could tune that out.
1: I don't know. I go back and forth with noise-canceling headphones. They're great, but also not great. I sometimes don't like being completely silent in my headphones.
0: I love it.
1: Because what if I'm out for a walk and someone's like going to come and mug me or something? I don't know they're coming because it's completely silent in my head.
0: Well, don't you have an option to turn to put the ambient sound on?
1: Right. That's why I always leave it on. So that really defeats the purpose of having noise canceling headphones.
0: Well, it gives you the option. Like you're on a plane, you want to get that jet engine noise out. So you turn on
1: I just don't want to be sneaked up on.
0: I get that. I don't want to be startled.
1: Right. Right. So I always have it off. So at that point, buying noise canceling headphones defeats the purpose. You know what I'm saying?
0: Yeah.
1: So if I don't use that feature, then what's
0: the
1: point?
0: You're talking about one specific thing you use headphones for. Like, what if you're cutting the grass?
1: I use regular ambiance. I just raise the volume on through the
0: what if you, I mean, okay, that's fine. What if you're watching something on your phone or whatever, but there's like you're like a party or something, or not a party, but like you got people there.
1: Then I'm somewhere way too loud.
0: Eddie right now is trying to say noise canceling headphones are stupid.
1: No,
0: so
1: I'm not. Now let's say that.
0: If I had those noise canceling headphones to tune things out right now, it would be you talking about noise canceling headphones being stupid.
1: That's just mean.
0: Eddie thinks noise-canceling headphones are stupid.
1: I never said that.
0: No, I got to change my whole approach here, and I got to convince you that they're not stupid.
1: No, you don't have to.
0: You are impossible some days.
1: I love
0: noise-canceling headphones are stupid, Eddie says.
1: I'm just...
0: After I'm pretty sure we started talking about how awesome they were. All right.
1: It's just a different perspective.
0: You just said you bought noise-canceling headphones and don't use noise-canceling.
1: I have them because all headphones are noise-canceling these days.
0: But you don't use the feature.
1: No, I don't. Not all the time.
0: So
1: no.
0: Why do you? Oh my God!
1: I almost never use them.
0: I am gonna lose my mind.

0: because I think girls really like, you know, depressed guys that still have a name for their bong.
1: Reed and Eddie on 95.9 KISS FM.

0: Just like Eddie, you are an anomaly to Earth. We're talking about noise-canceling headphones, and you just talked yourself out of loving them. I don't know if you realize that.
1: I think I did. You're right.
0: Because we started talking about how awesome noise-canceling headphones are and that how much we didn't know we loved them until we loved them. And as the conversation progressed, we realized Eddie doesn't like noise-canceling headphones at all.
1: I've learned that I don't use it.
0: 95.9 KISS FM. It's Reed and Eddie in the afternoon. So Eddie says he has and he loves noise canceling headphones, but doesn't use the noise canceling.
1: They feel good on my head. They're comfy.
0: Just buy comfy headphones then.
1: Eddie says, I realize how foolish it sounds, but I realize too, I don't like to be startled. So I'm okay with the ambiance noise.
0: Yes, if you're out for a walk, you want to have that awareness around you. So you probably don't want noise-canceling headphones. But an example is like you're on a plane, Eddie. People chit-chat. There's always someone who laughs too loud on a plane.
1: Yeah.
0: And you're trying to watch a movie. You put on noise-canceling headphones. You hear nobody. You don't hear the jet engines. Perfect example of using them. And you're trying to tell me that's a dumb idea?
1: I'm not saying it's dumb. I just don't know if I would use them in that situation either because I don't want to miss out on, let's say, somebody trying to tell me something on a flight.
0: I do. Don't talk to me on a plane.
1: Or the announcements from the pilots saying, look out your window. We're going over the Rocky Mountains. I want to see the Rocky Mountains. I don't want to miss out on that.
0: Just already be looking out your window. Like, you're not going to miss it. They're big.
1: But let me tell you this, and I know this is really absurd, but this is the thing I have when I walk my dog. And I put my headphones on.
0: Yeah, you don't want to be mugged.
1: No. I'll tell you the real reason. There's a rabid fox in my neighborhood, man.
0: Oh, my God.
1: I don't want the rabid fox to sneak up on me.
0: All right, let me give you another
1: attack
0: example,
1: Attack me and my dog?
0: You're in bed. You're watching something. Maybe you're playing a video game and your wife's sleeping. You put on the noise-canceling headphones.
1: Well, I wouldn't do that. I'd just go to a different room.
0: What? That's your only option. Why do you got to put holes in every single thing? I'm trying to help you here. I'm trying to get you to love your expensive noise canceling headphones, which you don't use because you hate noise canceling headphones, but you love non noise canceling headphones.
1: To know me is to love me, Reed.
0: That's what they say. I'm looking for a reason, man.

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FM, Reed and Eddie in the afternoon, and I've got a new business idea, a new financial idea, and it has to do with data centers. Some of y'all probably ain't gonna like it, but I'll explain myself coming up.

0: 95.9 Kiss FM is Reed and Eddie in the afternoon. I have a new life goal.
1: Oh, what's your goal?
0: I want to buy a bunch of property.
1: Okay.
0: Doesn't even matter what kind of property.
1: What are you going to do with this property?
0: Nothing.
1: You're not
0: going to do nothing. I'm going to buy a bunch of property. Cheapest property I can find, preferably in the middle of nowhere.
1: Okay.
0: Just buy a bunch of property and a lot of it in hopes to sell it to a tech data center. I know that might get sound like a bad idea for a lot of people.
1: Yeah, it does.
0: But I have my reasons for it. Like for you, for example, right now, if a tech company came to your house, Eddie, and was like, "We need just your land, we'll pay off your mortgage," would you do it?
1: No, because that's not enough for me to. Houses are way more expensive now.
0: Okay,
1: than
0: well, I'm asking because you say all the time, "Just pay off my mortgage."
1: Yeah,
0: but now that's not enough for you.
1: Pay off my mortgage and let me stay living there. That doesn't mean just because you pay off my mortgage, I'm moving.
0: What if they pay off your mortgage and give you $1 million?
1: I'd consider that in a heartbeat. It's $1 million.
0: So I don't like your initial growling over my idea here, but hear me out. My thing is, like, I'll buy a bunch of property and hopefully, it's my life goal, Eddie, have, like, ChatGPT buy it for a bunch of money. Because my thing is, I know people are saying it's bad for the environment or whatever, and it probably is not great for the environment, but here's my deal. Somebody's going to sell, and somebody, that it's going to happen. So why not it just be me so I can set up my future for me and my loved ones?
1: I'm confused.
0: Of course you are.
1: This whole data center thing,
0: I'm
1: going to admit to it right now. I don't get it. So Tell me, like, quick cliff notes. Why is it really bad for the environment?
0: Well, I mean, I'm not an expert or anything, but I think it's like, it's just, they're big warehouses.
1: Sure.
0: And probably, I know they use a lot of water.
1: Okay.
0: Like a lot of water.
1: So it's water and it's an eyesore, essentially, too.
0: Warehouse. It's a what?
1: Eyesores. Like, you don't want to just drive.
0: Yeah, probably. I mean, it's probably a big warehouse.
1: Kind of like the windmill conversation. People just don't want to see windmills. But also,
0: yeah,
1: windmills
0: those are very bad for the environment, too. Like, people got so hoodwinked in thinking those were the answer.
1: I'm so confused by it all, dude, to be honest.
0: Yeah,
1: with
0: me
1: you.
0: Too, to be honest. But there's a dude's story who I want to talk about next. Kind of similar. People want to buy his property for data centers,
1: sure,
0: or whatever, but he says like they are wooing him like crazy, and I'll be the first to say I'd sell.
1: Woo me.
0: Yeah, woo me. Woo me. All right, but you know, there's a morality thing here. Is it good, is it bad? We're gonna talk next. Sure, it's bad, but YOLO, you know.
1: I want to hear more.
0: Okay, we'll talk more. I can't

0: So my new life goal is to buy a bunch of property and sell it to data centers for a bunch of money.
1: That seems smart, but also dangerous.
0: I mean, I get it. It's probably not. It's an unsexy opinion, like goal for a lot of people. But yeah, hear me out here.
1: You also need money to buy the land.
0: Yeah. If anyone wants to be my angel investor, hit me up. But my thing is, like, somebody is going to sell and make a profit off of it, no matter who it is. So why not be me? These data centers are going to be built, whether we like it or not, because that's where AI is the future. Someone's going to profit off the land. I'd rather that be me. But anyways.
1: I got questions about that, too.
0: So there's a dude telling his story about some data centers wanting to buy his property. And we're going to talk about this because he says he started getting text from someone wanting to buy his property. And he thinks that somebody got it from a realtor that he recently talked to.
1: AI.
0: No, because he got a note or a text that said, left you and your family a gift. It's on your front porch or whatever. So he goes out there and he's got hundreds of dollars worth of Outback Steakhouse gift cards, Nike gift cards, and hundreds of dollars in cash. Then he said he started receiving more gift cards. Cards made out of 24 karat gold. Then someone paid off his credit card debt. And he's like, oh, okay. So there's money to be made here. Even in Greenleaf, Wisconsin, there was a thing for this or whatever.
1: Yeah.
0: Property owners were receiving between $50,000 and $120,000 per acre of land. I'd sell so quick. I'd let them woo me a little bit, but I wouldn't play too hard to get. If it's not me, it's going to be someone else. We know this.
1: Yeah, it's going to go somewhere.
0: And I would rather set up myself, my loved ones with money. If it's there, why not?
1: I need to do more research because I would like to believe, but I don't know. Money talks, right? I would like to believe that my morals would ask questions.
0: But wouldn't
1: like,
0: you do anything for your family?
1: Yes.
0: See?
1: But I also believe I have morals. I think my family has morals. So if I know it's safe, if they can convince me it's safe, I'd do it.
0: Well, it's not exact. I mean, it's safe, but it's waste of resources.
1: Sure.
0: Probably. Because I was looking it up and they use water to cool down the things. And water is recyclable, but a lot of water evaporates.
1: So you got to use it.
0: So you got to use more water. But I mean, I was led to believe we've got a lot of water on Earth.
1: I mean, we do, right?
0: Isn't it like 75% water?
1: Yeah, well, we also have a lot of oil and we don't use our own.
0: Yeah, that's some BS.
1: So I don't know. Maybe that's the car. I don't know.
0: I don't know, Eddie. If I had a kid, I would not to say you're wrong or anything. I would probably do anything to be like, all right, I'll set you up forever.
1: Yeah, I see that. I'm just not smart enough to make this decision.
0: I mean, I'm not either. I just like to talk a lot.

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1: Hey, what's up? 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I just found out Culver's is doing a sweepstakes this summer that's going to give me a chance to win big just by doing the things I already do. 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The challenges involve everything from ordering fresh frozen custard to placing two orders in the same week. The more challenges you complete, the higher chance you have of winning $10,000. 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

0: 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I want you to go home, Eddie.
1: Yeah.
0: I want you to grab your wife.
1: I
0: want you to plant a big old kiss on her lips and embrace in a good hug.
1: Sounds good to me.
0: Because apparently, true love is dead.
1: It's not dead.
0: That's Jelly Roll.
1: There's information about this.
0: Do you know something nobody else knows?
1: Word on the street is...
0: Careful. Okay.
1: Speculation on the street is they're not splitting up. I can give you full details next if you want.
0: I would love to know where you get your sources
1: from. Okay, I could tell you more.
0: Source it?
1: All right, so my source is Katie Shirk, and her source is TikTok.
0: Oh, okay. So far, credible.
1: I'll give you all the info next if you want. 100%. There's legitimacy. Right. This one is believable, though.
0: No, it's not.
1: Let's talk next.
0: Every source is confirming there are filed papers that say they're getting divorced.
1: Yes, and there's an explanation behind it.
0: Okay. Eddie says I'm the conspiracy theorist, and now he's claiming
1: there's no conspiracy. It's a loophole.
0: All right. I'll tell you why you're wrong, but apparently Eddie has some information we don't know about Jelly Roll and Bunny XO.
1: Yeah.
0: By the way, this is another pretty woman tale here that I don't... Good for them, but let's... Come on now.
1: Come on right. now.
0: So Eddie has secret information about Jelly Roll, and this sounds like a scandal to me.
1: It could be.
0: All right, we'll get to the bottom of this next.

0: Fine. Jelly Roll, it's been reported, is getting divorced from his wife, Bunny XO, and Eddie says it's a scam? I don't know. Yeah. It's 95.9 Kiss FM, Reed and Eddie in the afternoon. Every credible source confirms this, but Eddie apparently has information that real credible sources don't have.
1: Right. Loopholes, man. There's loopholes.
0: Explain yourself.
1: So if you dig deep into the paperwork, there is somebody suing Jelly Roll right now. So before the lawsuits go through, word on the street is that he and Bunny decided to get a divorce on paper so that she can get half the assets to protect the empire that they've been building. So half goes to her.
0: True.
1: And so apparently they're doing this all paperwork wise so that they can protect the money in case he has to pay up.
0: I don't think that this is wild speculation.
1: Well, read between the tea leaves, my friend.
0: It seems Bunny XO is talking crap in the comment section about Jelly Roll on Instagram. So why would she do that?
1: No, there's no talking crap.
0: Oh, I've seen it. Yes.
1: But it's all just like living free. It's all they want
0: she was mocking his music in comments.
1: This is all, again, show. Get the divorce.
0: Here's the thing.
1: And then a year, 2 years later, after that lawsuit goes through and it fails or whatever, oh, look, we're rekindling our relationship.
0: Why did Jelly Roll take Bunny XO off his Instagram?
1: Again, we're getting a divorce, people.
0: Eddie, it doesn't matter.
1: They have to show like they're doing it for real.
0: No, they could get divorced and still live together, which is, I'm assuming, what you're saying they're going to do.
1: No, listen, I'm assuming they're going to make it look legit.
0: For legal paperwork,
1: yeah?
0: All you have to do is legally divorce. That's it. It just has to be legal.
1: Can you imagine I'm divorced, but I still live with her in court?
0: It doesn't matter.
1: I mean,
0: you can get divorced for any reason you want.
1: I think they're going
0: to
1: go.
0: You don't have to prove that you dislike each other, you're not together, to get divorced. You could get divorced and still live together.
1: Sure.
0: People do it all the time.
1: I believe you.
0: So why are you saying they need to pretend that they're breaking up?
1: Because
0: you don't.
1: I think they're protecting his assets.
0: But
1: so
0: you don't need to pretend
1: this.
0: You're breaking up to get divorced.
1: I think
0: it's just legal. Just like you can get married or not get married and still be with the person.
1: I think they're doing this all to protect his money. Believable.
0: This is a conspiracy in itself. And it's not believable.
1: For a guy who believes all sorts of crazy, crazy conspiracies, you can't get behind this one?
0: No. Because to me, it doesn't make sense. Why would they be talking crap? I've heard different rumors, and I'm not going to speculate because I don't think they're credible. But if they're doing this just for legal, they could get divorced, Eddie, and nothing will change. They don't need to be talking crap. They don't need to be pretending to break up.
1: Are you believing that she's breaking up with him because of Chad Kroeger? That's another rumor going out there.
0: I'm not even
1: Chad Kroeger were a thing in the past, and they're hooked up.
0: She was no, they weren't.
1: Man, look it up.
0: You are wild with this. All right, I'll look it up.

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Apparently, there is a new form of Oreo that I just found out about today. It's the BTS Oreo, and it's purple. And Sandy from work got us some purple BTS Oreos, and we're going to eat them next. They look wonky. So since we're the guinea pigs, we'll try them so you don't have to. Hold on.

0: I love how we are essentially the guinea pigs of food.
1: Yeah, people find new foods at stores, they bring it here.
0: Yeah, and I realize like we would die real quickly in like medieval ages. You know, because they'd be like, hey, Reed, try this. Okay.
1: Yeah, the king would hire somebody to taste all their food because they didn't want to be murdered. We'd be those people.
0: Yeah.
1: And we would die.
0: I mean, is that a bad gig, though?
1: Yeah.
0: Because think about it. You'd probably be eating, if it's not poison, you're eating the best of the best.
1: Yeah, but I'm assuming if you have to be hired for that, dude's got enemies.
0: Yeah, I mean, it's a risky job for sure, but.
1: What do we got?
0: We've got Oreos.
1: I'm not going to say no to an Oreo.
0: We got BTS Oreos.
1: Like the band BTS? K-pop BTS?
0: Yeah, they have their own Oreos.
1: All right.
0: And they're purple.
1: 9 times out of 10, Oreo nails it. So I'm okay with it. Let's try this.
0: Yeah, I even like the pickle ones.
1: They weren't bad. They weren't great, but they weren't bad.
0: Oh my God, these smell so good.
1: All right.
0: So I think you can get these at Walmart. Take that one.
1: Give me the container. I don't want your fingers on that one.
0: What's wrong with my fingers?
1: I don't know, but
0: I can't wait. These are like brown sugar pancakes. I'm going for it. Oh my God.
1: They do smell good.
0: Oh my God.
1: My hair.
0: Give me it back.
1: I can't give it back.
0: Oh my God.
1: I've had this before.
0: No, you haven't.
1: I feel like I've had this flavor before.
0: Brown sugar pancake? Yeah, you've had pancakes.
1: Maybe that's what it is.
0: So
1: it's good.
0: Brown sugar pancakes are...
1: I'm in.
0: I think it's like a Korean breakfast or dessert or something.
1: It should be a everybody breakfast dessert.
0: You can have one more.
1: Well, you can eat the whole package?
0: I did one day.
1: Well, hold on a second then. I'm grabbing two more.
0: If I can no, you can have more, man.
1: I only need two more. I'm good.
0: Yeah, I recommend them. If you see them at Walmart, pick them up.
1: They're good.
0: BTS Oreos, they're purple.
1: Rock and roll. Purple, I dig it.
0: Purple nurple is a funny word. Can I say that?
1: Yeah, I don't know. But you just...

0: 95.9 KISS FM. It's Reed and Eddie in the afternoon. And yeah, it is a little chilly and rainy today, but today I'm excited.
1: Wait, why? What's going on today?
0: It's Brio Box Day.
1: Brio Box?
0: Brio Box Day, baby!
1: What's Brio Box?
0: The Brio Box is a... I got it as a gift for Christmas where it's a...
1: Brio, B-R-I-O.
0: B-R-E-O.
1: Oh, okay. I don't even know what that
0: is. It's a subscription box where every quarter, every 3 months, they'll send you a box and it could... Anything could be in it, but it's usually like inventions or technology or something unique.
1: Okay.
0: And it's a box full of random stuff and you don't know what it is. And
1: could
0: it's
1: it be like clothing from, or are you talking more like sciencey?
0: A little more sciencey, a little more techy, a little more like things you might see at like, what's that? Sharper Image.
1: Okay.
0: But not like super expensive, but just stuff, maybe Shark Tank type of things.
1: Okay, have you gotten one before?
0: I've gotten two of them. Yeah, I got one for Christmas and then I got one like a few months ago.
1: So let me ask you this. Have you been satisfied both times?
0: The last one was a little iffy because it was more of like a health kind of one. There was like a really...
1: Yeah, who cares about health?
0: I don't care about health. There was like a fancy blood pressure monitor in there. There was like this like scale weight thing that was actually really cool.
1: Okay.
0: Haven't used it yet. And there, oh, I totally forgot about, there was like a juicer in there, a really high-tech juicer.
1: How big are these boxes?
0: Pretty big.
1: You get like a legit juicer?
0: Yeah.
1: Like you could throw, make your own carrot juice if you wanted to?
0: Yeah, like whatever's in the back of the DeLorean and Back to the Future 2.
1: That's not bad.
0: Probably put some beer in there.
1: How much does the box actually cost?
0: I don't know. It was a gift for Christmas. The gift that keeps on giving. But today I get a Brio box. I have no idea what the theme of it is. I have no idea what's in it. But I will report back tomorrow. But I'm so excited because it's like mini birthday, mini Christmas today for
1: me. Okay, do me a favor. Whatever you don't want, just bring it here. Maybe I want it.
0: That's fine.
1: Yes.
0: Yeah. But there's some cool things in there, man.
1: All right, I'm excited for you.
0: I'll keep you updated. But Brio Box, it's cool. I would recommend for like, these are fun gifts for people come Christmas time or something.
1: Sure.
0: Because it keeps on giving
1: all year. Do you have it for like a whole year?
0: The whole year.
1: And how many times? Every month?
0: 4 times a year I'll get it.
1: Once a quarter.
0: Yeah.
1: Oh, I'm intrigued.
0: I'm nerded out, right? So big right now.
1: If I were on the same Brio Box club, would we get the same thing? Or is it catered for every person differently?
0: I don't know, actually.
1: I'm so intrigued by this now.
0: I don't know.
1: Father's Day is around the corner.
0: It's the little things, man.
1: Yeah,
0: it's the little things.
1: All right.

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0: All right, so per our conversation a little bit earlier, I did a little bit more digging. I had some time to dig into this Jelly Roll Bunny XO thing.
1: Okay.
0: And I still think you're wrong.
1: But did you see what I'm seeing?
0: No, because Jelly Roll currently does zero lawsuits. So that just foils your entire...
1: There's allegations.
0: Of what? Let me guess, you don't know.
1: No,
0: There's nothing.
1: It's like workplace... misconduct.
0: He threatened to kill somebody.
1: That's part of it.
0: But that's a civil thing. That's not a law. You can't, it's not a sue thing.
1: Oh, you could lose money on civil suits, can't you?
0: Not that much, I don't think.
1: I don't know.
0: Might have to pay, it'll be a settlement. So that is completely irrelevant.
1: Sure.
0: Like that just foils your
1: It was because of slander, right? That's what it was.
0: He said he would kill a reporter.
1: Because they were talking about his family.
0: But he's saying it's like police corruption or something. So there's no lawsuit into which he would need to facilitate a divorce to get. Now, there is. I went on Bunny XO's Instagram.
1: You found the Chad Kroeger stuff?
0: Yes.
1: Ha!
0: I saw that. And the comment section is just wild with like, now they're going to say you're cheating or something. But the whole thing is fishy because there is no lawsuit. But even if there was a lawsuit, I wasn't necessarily completely right by saying that they don't have to fake this whole...
1: Sure.
0: Or they don't need to get a divorce. I'm not sure what I even said, but they filed the paperwork. So as long as they are divorced, they don't need to prove beyond a reasonable doubt that they actually want to get divorced. They could just shut up and say we're getting divorced.
1: Right.
0: So I think you're just living in fantasy land.
1: But if you want to protect your money, you need paperwork to say you're divorced.
0: They filed it.
1: So there you go. And it's they got to sign it, and it's got to be official to protect money.
0: Yeah, but there's no lawsuit to be protecting.
1: What if there's one coming? They know. They're going to know.
0: They're
1: going to know.
0: But there isn't. So how would you know that? So you're just speculating out
1: I'm
0: of your
1: just
0: butt.
1: Saying, I'm just telling you what I heard, and I believe it.
0: From Katie Shirk and TikTok.
1: Yeah, and she
0: TikTok.
1: Found it on TikTok. It's got to be real. It
0: must be real.
1: It's got to be.
0: I don't think so, man. I don't think so. And I don't think Chad Kroeger would. He would have nothing to do with. I don't think he wants to hook up with Bunny XO. To be fair, why would you? They're gonna know.
1: How would they know?
0: They're gonna know. I'm curious to know why, though.
1: Why the separation?
0: Yeah, because I feel like Jelly Roll, also to negate your claims, he hired one of the top.

0: top dog divorce lawyers, like the pit bull.
1: To make sure they can't take
0: money? You would just hire any divorce lawyer for a cheaper rate than the top-rated divorce lawyer.
1: Yeah, so, but he's Jelly Roll. He goes extra.
0: But you wouldn't need to if it's fake. Anyways, yeah, I think that's going to get nasty because he hired the pit bull. So I don't know. True love is dead, though, Eddie.
1: I don't think so.
0: No, I got a lot of love in me.
1: You do?
0: Yep.
1: Oh, good for you.

kidding, but I am a little ashamed to say that I ate most of this entire thing of BTS Oreos. There's not much left. They're so good. If you missed us talking about it, we tried the purple BTS Oreos, and they are so freaking good. They're brown sugar pancake flavored. Oh my God. They're at Walmart. Again, I'm not even trying to sell these. I'm just letting you know that they are so good. I heard you call.

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It's Reed and Eddie in the afternoon, but we're done today. Tomorrow we'll be back. We've got more T-Rats tickets. We'll give those away at like 3:30. And again, the good part about these tickets are is they're not actually tickets at all. They're vouchers for tickets, which means you just go online and you buy the tickets for whatever day you want that works for you. So you're not locked into going to a specific game that you may already have plans for. So 3:30 tomorrow.